Bert Kenfoot and Swinging Safari, of course. John Robert here with you for the next hour of really easy listening music, the sort of music that if you're of a certain age, you may recall in the 50s and 60s. But even if you are much, much younger than that, and you're listening to this, maybe in the middle of the night, depending on where you are, it'll give you a relaxing hour or so. So some real classic oldies. Bert Kenfoot there always reminds me of Ipswich Stock Car Stadium. They always used to start off with that. In the days when stock cars were a bit dangerous, we kind of added a bit to it. My mother used to say, I don't want to see anybody hurt, but I do like to see the accidents. And my goodness me, they used to certainly have those at Vauxhall Stadium. Lots and lots of vinyl. Hospital Radio Ipswich here, we have a huge record collection still of vinyl, of course loads of CDs and lots on the computer. So we'll be dipping into a few vinyl tracks, in fact quite a few, so forgive a few little scratches, won't you? These are the Sandpipers.

the Sandpipers and Things We Said Today. They carved a niche for themselves in the 1960s, did the Sandpipers. Of course, you may remember the best hit that they had was Guantanamera. It became a transatlantic hit, actually, both US and in also, well, across Europe. They used to sing, or able to sing, in English, Spanish, French, Italian, Portuguese, Latin, and Tagalog, whatever that may be. They had seven separate album entries in the top 200 and over a dozen charted singles. This is Andy Williams and Home Lovin' Man.

That was Breakfast at Tiffany's with an unusual ending. Slightly caught me out there. Henry Mancini. Henry Mancini was born Enrico Nicola Mancini. Of course, he's Italian. He recorded over 90 albums in all sorts of styles, from classical to pop, resulting in 60 commercial record albums that made him a household name. He certainly was the man of his day, wasn't he? Here's Matt Monro, Softly As I Leave You.

I don't think anybody has had a better voice than that before or since. Matt Monro, Softly As I Leave You. Matt Monro, actually, of course, needless to say, wasn't called Matt Monro. He was Terence Edward Parsons, born in 1930, and known quite rightly as the man with a golden voice. In 1956, he made a demo record, Polka Dots and Moonbeams. Pianist Winifred Atwell, remember her, heard this, and she was an important influence on his early career. She suggested he contact Decca Records, and they signed him. He took the name Matt from Matt White, a journalist friend, and Munro, who was Atwell's father's Christian name. Can you believe that? And his first record was released in 1956. Everybody falls in love with someone.

unmistakably, that was, of course, Burt Kampfert. Born back in 1935, and he started his band in the 1960s, and had 28 albums. Many of those were big hits, as you can imagine. And that particular track there was I've Grown Accustomed to Her Face, that's right. That's what we actually heard. Back in the day, at early hospital radio at Switch, country music was very, very popular here. And the most requested artist for a while was, well, for a long time, was Jim Reeves. So a couple of country tracks now, and here was one that I was playing forever in the late 70s.

Jim Reeves and I Love You Because. We're having another bit of country in just a moment. Earlier on I mentioned Winifred Atwell. I found her still playing for the Poor People of Paris, and they are in a bit of a state, aren't they?

James Last Adagio from the New World Symphony. James Last sold over 100 million albums in his day. Extraordinarily popular artist, or band, really. German band, wasn't he?

I've looked at life from both sides now. I really don't know love at all. Yes. Oh, goodness. The thing about, of course, vinyl is they tend to go on to the right next track. That was Jimmy Rogers there, by the way.

Vince Gill and Pocket Full of Gold. You see, Pocket Full of Gold, to get you anywhere, they reckon. From the world of Frank Chaxfield, here is the Blue Danube.

Frank Chaxfield here on Hospital Radio Switch. He also sold over 20 million albums worldwide in his day. The sort of mood music, similar to that of Mantovani, really, ballads, waltzes, film themes and so on. In 1954, he began presenting a series on BBC TV, which continued into the early 60s. He was responsible for the musical arrangement, would you believe, of the first UK entry into the Eurovision Song Contest in 1957. It was called All, and it was by Patricia Braden. Not actually heard of that. I think that would have been a pub quiz question I would have got wrong completely. And he carried on right through the 60s, moved into radio as well as television. So a very, very, what's the word I'm looking for, industrious recorder was Frank Chaxfield. This is the Baja Marimba Band. What can I tell you about them? Absolutely nothing. Just enjoy it, eh? Hey?

not only Johnny Ray for a long time. That's taken from his album Walking in the Rain. Well, that's it. One more track and it's good night from me, John Albrecht, and the Hospital Radio Switch Light Programme. I hope you'll join me again another night time, or a different part of the time if you're in a different part of the world. I'm going to leave you with a track from 1955, Dean Martin, and Memories Are Made of This. 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
3: From the Sky News Centre at 2, Iran has fired multiple waves of missiles towards northern Israel in a major escalation of tensions between the two countries. The Islamic Revolutionary Guard Corps says the attacks mark the start of what it calls a week of continuous strikes after Israel carried out raids on Hezbollah targets in southern Beirut. Most of the missiles appear to have been intercepted. Israel's military says Iran has made a grave mistake and has warned it's ready to strike back. Our reporter Adam Parsons is in Jerusalem.
4: Iran has now said that if there is any Israeli response, it will almost mechanically itself launch another wave. It says it has a list of Israeli targets that it is ready to go for.
3: A strong earthquake has just struck the southern Philippines. Several countries in the region, including the Philippines, Indonesia and Japan, have issued tsunami warnings. A Sikh community leader says members of his faith have been attacked every day since Vikram Digwa was sentenced for the murder of Henry Novak in Southampton. He says incidents have been reported across the country since police body cam footage showed the dying teenager being wrongly accused of racism. European leaders have been discussing how to bring the war in Ukraine to an end. Sir Keir Starmer hosted talks in London last night alongside Volodymyr Zelensky and other allies. In sport, Alexander Zverev got a five-set win over Italian Flavio Cabolli in the final of the French Open tennis. The German second seed had been runner-up in three previous Grand Slam deciders. Zverev says it's an important victory.
5: If I would have lost this one, the self-belief would have gone down a lot. But now that I've won it, I feel like I can do it again.
3: England's cricketers got a 115-run victory over New Zealand on day four of the first test at Lord's, and Formula One Championship leader Kimi Antonelli made it five race wins in a row with victory at the Monaco Grand Prix. That's the latest. I'm Daisy Steele.

Hello there, I'm Stephen Foster, also known as Foz, and I'd like to invite you to listen to my Monday music mix here on Hospital Radio Ipswich. Each week on a Monday evening, I bring you 2 hours of all different types of music from across the decades. 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I feature tracks from a new album each week, and from time to time talk to Suffolk musicians about their latest work and forthcoming appearances around our wonderful county of Suffolk. That's the Monday Music Mix, Monday evenings at 8, with me, Stephen Foster, here on Hospital Radio Ipswich. I do hope you can join me.

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3: From the Sky News Centre at 3, Iran has launched waves of missiles towards Israel for the first time since the ceasefire was agreed in April. Tehran says the attack was in response to Israel's continued strikes in Lebanon. Israel's military says it intercepted all of the missiles and has warned it will retaliate. Iran's Revolutionary Guard Corps has issued this statement, which was broadcast on state television.
4: Our acceptance of the ceasefire on April the 8th was conditional upon the cessation of hostilities.

0: atrocities on all fronts. However, as always, the United States and the Zionist regime failed to uphold their commitments. They continued their aggression and crimes in Lebanon and repeatedly violated the ceasefire.
1: A powerful earthquake has struck the southern Philippines, prompting tsunami warnings in Indonesia and Japan. The quake measured at up to magnitude 7.8. Ukraine's president and his key European allies have agreed five conditions they say are needed for a just and lasting peace deal with Russia. After talks in London last night, Sir Keir Starmer, Emmanuel Macron and Friedrich Merz pledged their continued support for Kiev and called for a halt to the fighting. The leaders also stressed the importance of US involvement in any future negotiations. Volodymyr Zelensky says Ukraine has been forced to respond to Russian aggression.
2: We will not just silently die, and we will respond, and we will be stronger and stronger each day, day by day. That's why we show that our drones will come to them.
1: Denmark's team doctor says Christian Eriksen is doing well after collapsing in a friendly against Ukraine. The former Tottenham and Manchester United midfielder previously suffered a cardiac arrest during the Euros 5 years ago. England's cricketers made a positive start to their rebuild after a disappointing Ashes with a 115-run win against New Zealand on day four of the first test, and Italian Kimi Antonelli won the Monaco Grand Prix. That's the latest. I'm Daisy Steele.

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0: Tonight, you're listening to All Hit Radio, and it's 53 degrees at 13 minutes past the hour. And right now in our All Request line, I've got Mike Ledgerwood on the phone. Hey, babe, what would you like to hear? Hey, babe, I'm sorry. I can't hear you too well. You're going to have to speak a little closer into the phone. Okay, babe, what would you like to hear again?
1: We are observing your Earth.
0: Hey, Mike, I'm sorry, babe, but that's not on our playlist. And by the way, you sound great over the phone. Anyway, if you give us your request, we'll be glad to play it for you, babe. So let's hear it.
1: We are observing your Earth.
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1: And we'd like to make...
0: I'm sorry, Mike, we... There's
1: 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Baby.

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3: From the Sky News Centre at 4. Iran has fired multiple waves of missiles towards northern Israel in a major escalation of tensions between the two countries. The Islamic Revolutionary Guard Corps says the attacks mark the start of what it calls a week of continuous strikes after Israel carried out raids on Hezbollah targets in southern Beirut. Most of the missiles appear to have been intercepted. Israel's military says Iran has made a grave mistake and has warned it's ready to strike back. Our reporter Adam Parsons is in Jerusalem.
4: Iran has now said that if there is any Israeli response, it will almost mechanically itself launch another wave. It says it has a list of Israeli targets that it is ready to go for.
3: A strong earthquake has just struck the southern Philippines. Several countries in the region, including the Philippines, Indonesia and Japan, have issued tsunami warnings. A Sikh community leader says members of his faith have been attacked every day since Vikram Digwa was sentenced for the murder of Henry Novak in Southampton. He says incidents have been reported across the country since police body cam footage showed the dying teenager being wrongly accused of racism. European leaders have been discussing how to bring the war in Ukraine to

0: An end. Sir Keir Starmer hosted talks in London last night alongside Volodymyr Zelensky and other allies. In sport, England's cricketers won the first test against New Zealand by 115 runs on day four at Lord's. Captain Ben Stokes says his side adapted well to the tricky playing surface.
1: You're never sure what you're going to get presented with in terms of conditions or whatever it may be, and I thought the way that we identified the conditions that was in front of us this week and identified the way that we thought we needed to go about it, we did that very quickly, and I think that's a huge contribution as to why we've came out with the win this week.
0: Formula One Championship leader Kimi Antonelli took victory at an eventful Monaco Grand Prix, and Alexander Zverev is the French Open tennis champion after being a runner-up in the three previous Grand Slam finals. That's the latest. I'm Daisy Steele.

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3: From the Sky News Centre at 5. Iran has launched waves of missiles towards Israel for the first time since the ceasefire was agreed in April. Tehran says the attack was in response to Israel's continued strikes in Lebanon. Israel has returned fire, claiming to have hit military targets in central Iran. Iran's Revolutionary Guard Corps has issued this statement, which was broadcast on state television.
4: Our acceptance of the ceasefire on April the 8th was conditional upon the cessation of hostilities on all fronts. However, as always, the United States and the Zionist regime failed to uphold their commitments. They continued their aggression and crimes in Lebanon and repeatedly violated the ceasefire.
3: At least one person has died after a powerful earthquake struck the southern Philippines, triggering tsunami warnings in Indonesia and Japan. The quake, which measured magnitude 7.8, has caused buildings to collapse. European leaders have been discussing how to bring the war in Ukraine to an end. Keir Starmer hosted talks in London last night alongside Volodymyr Zelensky and other allies. A Sikh community leader says members of his faith have been attacked every day since Vikram Digwa was sentenced for the murder of Henry Novak in Southampton. He says incidents have been reported across the country since police body cam footage showed the dying teenager being wrongly accused of racism. This man attended a Sikh march in London yesterday where concerns were raised about the backlash.
5: Some people have not come down this week with us due to like feeling unsafe. Obviously on the way here there was someone shouting, put away the knife, put away the knife on the way here. So there's definitely that feeling within the Sikh community that, that feeling of unsafety, that targeting.
3: In sport, England's cricketers made a positive start to their rebuild after a disappointing Ashes with a 115-run win against New Zealand on day four of the first test at Lord's. Italian Kimi Antonelli has won the Monaco Grand Prix and Alexander Zverev is the French Open tennis champion after being a runner-up in three

0: If you're wide awake right now, that makes at least two of us. Hello, I'm Derek Holman with another programme of music and humorous chat. Welcome to you all. If you're comfortable, we can get started.
1: Okay.
2: Hello, hello, hello, hello, hello, hello, hello, hello, hello, hello, hello, hello, hello, hello, hello, hello, hello, hello, hello, hello, hello, hello, hello, hello, hello, hello, hello, hello, hello, hello, hello, hello, hello, hello, hello, hello, hello, hello, hello,
0: good morning, everybody. If you can't sleep and wondering what to do next, why not join our party for the following 58 minutes? We have wakey-wakey music and complimentary chat just for you. The most terrifying word in nuclear physics may be whoops, but here at Hospital Radio Ipswich, we offer the most comforting five words, which are, this is the Insomniac's Toolkit.

That's Elton at his best. With Taron Egerton. I'm Gonna Love Me Again. Well, it may be early in the morning, but boy, have we got some good tracks for you. If you've got the stamina to keep up with us, we're here for the next 50-odd minutes, thumping out some tunes that we hope you'll appreciate. And then at the end of it, we hope you're going to think to yourself, oh, to heck with this insomnia business, I'll just go to sleep. That's the theory anyway. We keep working at it. One of these days we'll succeed. Let's listen to Edie Gourmet.

That one sort of crept up on me rather suddenly, actually. I'd just been reading about a party that triggered a gun swoop. When a neighbour reported hearing gunshots from a flat, armed police surrounded the building. The occupants emerged a little stunned to explain that the shots had been the sound of party poppers, as 19-year-old Katie Harris of Selsby, North Yorkshire, threw a surprise celebration for three friends. It was scary at first, but afterwards I couldn't stop laughing, she said. A police spokesman said it was an honest misunderstanding. You can't afford to take chances. Well, yeah, go along with that.

often wondered about that. Maybe we've all got a thin skin at times. And don't forget, you can email us with contributions, suggestions and comments, or contact us at itpeople@gmx.com. Yeah, we look forward to hearing from you, and maybe we'll hear from Marvin Gaye and Tammy Terrell and on another occasion. Yeah, Onion Song, yeah, why not? Brings about memories of weeping in the kitchen, doesn't it? Oh, I'm a sucker for onions. Let's listen to George Harrison. He's asking, what is life? All these difficult questions at this hour. How do I know?

0: Black Request play this evening on Hospital Radio Ipswich. Give us a call on the internal telephone. The number is 6666, and that equates to Ipswich 704666.
1: You can also place your requests by dialing *800 from your Hospedia device, and that's free of charge. Now, another little silly story we've come up with recently is a very fortunate American food company. America's Kraft Foods company found a Norwegian chocolate factory, which it bought for the equivalent of £750 million, had a painting by Edvard Munch hanging in the canteen that had been valued at an estimated £25 million. Didn't hang there much longer by the sound of it, did it? Here's Darling Ella, and she's in Manhattan. Where else?

How about that? Never fails to satisfy, does it? Ella Fitzgerald in Manhattan. It's the Speedy Three. Yes, this is where I ask three questions. You turn over, do a bit of snoring, and then hopefully come up with the answers. I don't know, four or five tracks, maybe. Something like that down the line. Yeah, it's a ploy just to keep you going, keep you awake. OK, first question. What is Postman Pat's surname? Second question, what is the southernmost capital city in the world? Ooh, that's an interesting one, isn't it? And who, as is question three, who or what is the owner of Dorney Lake, where the rowing events at the London 2012 Olympics were held? I'll read that again because it's a little bit mouthy. Who or what is the owner of Dorney Lake, where the rowing events at the London 2012 Olympics were held? Need to name the owner of the lake. OK, that's it. Where should we go next? We'll just saunter off somewhere and give you some breathing space to ponder on that lot, shall we? Ah, it's Supreme's time.

I just remind you again that you can get it, request played later on tonight between 8 and 10 by dialing star 800 from your Hospeedy device. And you can contact this programme with contributions, suggestions or comments at itpeople@gmx.com. OK? Does that seem to make sense to you? Good. You're one up on me in that case.

0: Red Box there with Lean On Me, and that's preceded by Up the Ladder to the Roof by The Supremes. Now, we've come across a good old faithful list of things here from church halls and churches, which we're absolutely dying to share with you because they create so much entertainment. The first one is the Fasting and Prayer Conference includes meals. And Scouts are saving aluminium cans, bottles and other items to be recycled. Proceeds will be used to cripple children. They didn't mean that, but a bit of punctuation going wrong, anything happens, doesn't it?
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Well, that heady mixture came from Lenny Kravitz, and he's telling us 5 more days till summer. Do you reckon he's right? Well, let's skip that. That's too difficult to answer. The speedy answers are here for you, the speedy three. So if you're ready, what is the Postman Pat name? What is Postman Pat's name? There we are, that's Clifton. 1 point for you, hopefully. Second question, what is the southernmost capital city in the world? And I guess you thought about South America and all sorts of things. You'd be wrong. It's Wellington in New Zealand, and right at the tip of the South... No, North Island. Tip of the North Island. Anyway, I digress. Who or what is the owner of Dorney Lake, where rowing events at the London 2012 Olympics were held? That was question 3. And the answer is Eton College. And I'm sure you're all going, yes, I knew it. I just couldn't get there. Oh, well. Anyway, you can sit back now and listen to somebody with a bit of jazz playing a Dylan number. It's a fella called Bob Darra from Arkansas. Arkansas to you.

0: Right. 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That's all right.
1: Back to these notices from church magazines, halls, etc. The sermon this morning, Jesus Walks on the Water. The sermon tonight, Searching for Jesus. I like that one. Ladies, don't forget the rummage sale. It's a chance to get rid of all those things not worth keeping around the house. Bring your husbands. Or lastly, don't let worry kill you off. Let the church help. Oh boy, oh boy. This is Hurricane Smith saying, who was it? Not me, Gov.

Yeah. Hurricane Smith, he used to be a recording engineer at Abbey Road Studios, who's worked on several of the Beatles albums. And then one day he thought to himself, well, I can do that. I could make a fortune. So he did. There we go. Lessons for us all, perhaps. Here's another lesson. This is about the Masonettes, who were a one-hit wonder English pop band formed by singer Lowell Mason, formerly of a 1970s group called The City Boy, and guitarist Mark Tibbenham. That's bad grammar. It means he and Mark Tibbenham formed another group called City Boy. Their debut single, Heartache Avenue, reached number 7 on the UK singles charts in early 1983 and later peaked at number 12 on the Canadian chart and a lowly 97th in Australia. The song was discovered by David Veer in a pile of demo tapes in his office. It had been recorded in Birmingham by Lowell Mason and Mark Tibbenham, together with a session drummer, Nick Parry. Veer decided to put it out on his own label, which he named Ready, Steady, Go. However, with no further hits, the group unfortunately disbanded in 1984. But I'm sure you've all heard Heartbreak Avenue by the Masonettes.

Great presence, that record. Unfortunately, it was never allowed to have a sister or a brother. It just never happened for the Maisonettes. Never mind. Back to our church notices, which you must regather. They amuse me no end here. Mrs. Charlene Mason saying, "I will not pass this way again," giving obvious pleasure to the congregation. They don't teach grammar at school like they used to, do they? And for those of you who have children and don't know it, we have a nursery downstairs, is another notice. And lastly, next Thursday will be tryouts for the choir. They need all the help they can get. Oh, dear. No comment.

0: We were all feeling very, very depressed this morning, and you've all come in and you've cheered us all up, and it's absolutely brilliant, and you do a wonderful job. I'd like to take this opportunity to say thanks very much for all that you do for all the patients in the hospital.
1: Now, Irvin Burnson and Jessie Carter were married on October the 24th in church. So ends a friendship that began in their school days. That's another notice from school magazines, of church magazines rather, that went wrong. And I also remind you, of course, it's Jim Croce with Bad Bad Leroy Brown that we've just been listening to, who's completely unaware that we're reading these silly notices. And lastly, I'll just read one more. I think this is enough for one dark morning. A bean supper will be held on Tuesday evening at the church hall. Music will follow. Well, we're off to Wayne Fontana next. You going to join me? This is Pamela. Doesn't get heard very often, this one.

Oh, I could never get to a high note like that. Yes, Wayne Fontana. He's performed in Ipswich Regent, thinking about it. He must know the town a wee bit. Now, another notice from the press, which we've cut out, because we thought it was rather amusing. Teachers are the most miserable people in Britain, says a survey, while nurses and taxmen need cheering up too. The study by the Worcester University psychologists found the public considered hairdressers and air stewards the happiest people to deal with. I wonder what your experiences are of that. Happy people? I would at one time sort of bus drivers or conductors, but I'm not certain about that anymore. No, most probably old age pensioners. Jimmy Jones.

Good timing there. Ah, great stuff from Jimmy Jones. And this is great stuff from Casey and the Sunshine Band. Is it sunny today? I have no idea. And they're asking, or telling us, or begging, please don't go. We'll be going shortly ourselves, actually.

0: Ah, that must be the milkman dropping off the milk for the breakfast crew. That signals to me it's time to say thank you for your company. I'll be back at the same time, same place tomorrow. Now, don't forget you can get your request played between 8 and 10 tonight by dialing star 800 or Ipswich 704666. 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So this is Derek Holman saying good night, good morning, and goodbye.
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4: From the Sky News Centre at 6, tensions have flared in the Middle East as Israel launches retaliatory strikes on Iran after coming under fire from Iranian missiles. Iran's Revolutionary Guard says their attacks were in response to Israel's continued targeting of Lebanon. The exchange of fire is the first since a fragile ceasefire came into effect in April. More from our US correspondent David Blevins in Washington.
5: We have also heard from the Pentagon, by the way. They say there has been no US military involvement in defending Israel against these Iranian strikes, but that it is, in their words, an active situation and they are continuing to monitor it.
4: The number of deaths linked to long waits in emergency departments across England has risen almost tenfold over the past decade. The Royal College of Emergency Medicine claims there were 15,860 excess deaths in 2025. President Dr. Ian Higginson says it's unacceptable.
6: If this was any other part of society, or indeed any other part of the health service, this would be a national scandal. And our patients deserve the attention that they are not getting. We're calling on the government to stop the quick fixes and to start coming up with long-term strategic solutions.
4: The NHS says it's bringing down waiting times outside A&E departments. Meanwhile, newly released figures show hundreds of patients have been harmed in England in so-called never events. Overall, 121 of the incidents related to foreign objects like cotton wool balls or guide wires being left inside someone after surgery. There are calls for a full trafficking investigation to be launched into the activities of former Harrods boss Mohammed Al-Fayed. More than 400 allegations of sexual misconduct have been made against the late billionaire. Denmark's team doctor says Christian Eriksen is doing well after collapsing in a friendly against Ukraine. The former Tottenham midfielder previously suffered a cardiac arrest on the pitch at Euro 2020. And finally, Broadway's biggest night of the year saw Liberation take top prize at the 2026 Tony Awards. John Lithgow won Best Leading Actor in a Play for his portrayal of Roald Dahl in Giant. That's the latest. I'm Chris Milligan.

good is that? The Weeknd with a track called In Your Eyes. And before that, proving that we have an eclectic mix of music here at Hospital Radio. Kicking off this hour of The Breakfast Show, Nick Kershaw and I Won't Let the Sun Go Down on Me. Hello. Welcome to the show. Thank you for tuning in. I hope so far we've entertained you. It's not been long though, has it? Let's be honest. My aim, though, in this hour is to tell you all about what you can expect from your favourite bedside radio station today. Throughout the day, various shows, some specialists, some just getting your feet moving, making you burst into song. There's lots of great variety coming up. And then, of course, our flagship request show is here from 8 o'clock tonight through till 10. This is your chance to get your favourite song on the radio, and I will tell you how to do so very soon. Right now, though, continuing with the great music that we like to expect at Hospital Radio, Pet Shop Boys.

your bedside friend, Hospital Radio. It's The Breakfast Show, then, with classic boy band pop from 1996. The Backstreet Boys and Quit Playing Games With My Heart. You know, I wouldn't do that. We're friends. No need to trick you. No trickery on this show, my friends. Everybody is welcome. And I thank you for joining us. In fact, so much to look forward to tonight. If you're around this evening from 7 o'clock, our legend that is Derek Holman, this guy knows a lot about music. I'm not making that up. He knows a lot. And he's here doing another stretch, 60 minutes of some of the timeless and best classics from our record library, here from 7 through till 8 o'clock. And then, well, at 8 o'clock, this is where it's over to you. In fact, we pick everything up while we move away from the studio and we put you guys in the hot seat. You're the presenter for your part of the show between 8 and 10 tonight. It's our request show and it's all about the songs that you guys would like to hear. So if you're on the wards right now or you're listening via our website or via the smart speaker or the TuneIn radio app, however you've chosen to tune into The Breakfast Show, I'm grateful. Thank you. All you need to do is grab a pen and make a note of this number. Use a newspaper, use the back of your paper plate if you've had something like biscuits, whatever. Anything you can write on, as long as it doesn't get me into trouble, is good. Okay, got that? Star 800 is the free phone number from your phone on your bedside there. Give us a call. It's free to ring that number. Or if you want to call from outside the hospital, Ipswich 704 666 is the all-important number. It gets you through to our voicemail service. Leave us a message with your name, your request, and, of course, your dedication if it's for somebody. Not that it has to be. It could just be a song that you want to hear. There's no rules. There's no reasons. Get your favourite song on the show, and then all you've got to do is remember to tune in between 8 and 10 tonight to get your song on the request show. Now, let's continue. Music on the way in this hour. Well, I'm going to play you a classic Adele track, but right now, branded a kind of modern, kind of punky type pop band. They're a bit indie. They're a bit everything. This is Blossoms.

Oh, I do like that record. It's Blossoms, If You Think This Is Real Life, on The Breakfast Show here on your bedside friend. It's Hospital Radio, the official home of our legend, Tim Ward. He's here 10 o'clock this morning with more music from the library. It's a bit kind of like Derek's show. They both know everything about music. There's nothing that these guys don't know. And they delve deep into our record library, not even just our record library. We've got every type of music you can imagine, going right back to tape, to vinyl. Yes, we all remember the 33s and the 45s and trying to cue them up without a crackle and brushing them down. We've all done it, haven't we? Yeah. Well, apart from the very young, we've all had a go at doing that, I'm sure. CD, mini disc, the latest digital media, we have got it all. And it's been said by Tim and many that we have probably Suffolk's greatest music collection. And we're here to share it with you guys. So join Tim, 10 o'clock this morning, with more music from the library. And I guarantee you will not be disappointed. Right, time to play some Celine Dion, and from the movie soundtrack to Titanic, going back to 97, My Heart Will Go On.

0: never let go, Jack.
1: It's one of those songs you just have to let finish, isn't it? Right to the very end. Celine Dion and My Heart Will Go On from the movie soundtrack to Titanic. We all know what happens. I don't need to tell you, do I? If you haven't seen the film. Spoiler alert, the boat sinks. Anyway, right, won loads of awards in 1998 from the Film Academy and everybody. I mean, that is one of the biggest films of all time. So if you haven't seen it, where have you been? Or you're just 5 years old. However, doesn't matter. It's Mark with you, playing your request and pretty much lots of great music. It's what we do. It's what we do. It's what Hospital Radio is all about. And if you want something a bit uplifting, something that's going to get your feet tapping and no doubt make you burst into tune and get everybody on the wards looking at you rather strangely, I can sort that for you. From 1 o'clock today, Chris Thorne is here with the Hospital Radio Jukebox. 60 minutes of music to get you through your lunch hour. Just be careful you don't sing when you're eating because it will get very, very messy. I promise you that much. Right, time for some 80s pop now. Human League and Open Your Heart on the Hospital Radio Breakfast Show. Morning.

a tune, that is. John Secada, always a hard one to say, from 1992. Officially, that's classed as rock, but kind of rock pop, Just Another Day. And it is Just Another Day, but it's a good day. And I guarantee you won't get today, tomorrow. Simple logic, I guess. It's Mark with you on The Breakfast Show. 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And I hope we're doing all right so far. Let's continue with the music. Classic madness now. 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

Oh, yes, I can just imagine everybody kind of moving around on the wards. Hopefully you didn't bump into anybody. And if you're not meant to be getting out of bed, hopefully you were secretly just having a little dabble under the sheets, little tap of your feet on the end of the bed. Whatever it was, I'm sure that madness done it for you. The Night Boat to Cairo on The Breakfast Show here at Hospital Radio. Morning. Mark with you. Hope you're enjoying the tune so far. Loads to look forward to. And don't forget, if you're in hospital right now, look out for the latest Hospital Radio guide. It's full of Hospital Radio information. It's got our current schedule, loads of information about our Hospital Radio presenters. You can find out all about us, what we look like. Some might say that's a bad thing, but give it a go. There's word searches, quizzes, loads of stuff to keep you entertained during your stay. If you don't have one, check your bedside cabinet. Ask one of the nurses to give us a call on star 800 or 704 666. Leave us the name of the ward that you're on and, of course, your name, and we'll get a copy of the latest Hospital Radio guide whizzed down to you as soon as we can, because we're good eggs like that. We like to keep our word, and we will do that for you. Right, news headlines coming up at the top of the hour, but we continue because it's all about the music on The Breakfast Show. An eclectic mix, I like to think, too. Going to play you this now, beautiful record, especially when the sun is shining.

beautiful record. I absolutely love that, especially when the sun's shining and you've got a cold cider in your hand with lots of ice, or on totally the opposite side, wrapped up nice and warm with a hot chocolate and a bicky. Both work just as well. Beautiful record. That lady has the most amazing voice in the world. Do check out some of their other tracks. That's London Grammar and Hey Now. Oh, I feel quite chilled out after all of that. I think we should stay with the chilled out vibes and move to Adele. From her 2011 hit, this is Turning Tables on The Breakfast Show. It's Mark Healy with you. Thank you for tuning in. It's lovely to have you.

Wow, what a classic song. REO or Rio Speedwagon, depending on how you say it. And I can't fight this feeling. So I say this quite regularly, in fact a lot of people do. That well-known phrase, every day's a school day. Yeah? Well, it was Hospital Radio, in fact, just a few years ago, where I found out that REO Speedwagon, or Rio Speedwagon, depending on your disposition, is actually a type of fire engine. Now, you would have thought I would have known that, as I've spent the last 15 years working in the fire service and riding on them. But there you go. Every day is a school day. Right, let's have some Ed Sheeran taking us up to the news headlines then. She played

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3: From the Sky News Centre at 7, a fragile ceasefire in the Middle East is on the brink of collapse after tensions escalated overnight between Iran and Israel. Tehran launched missile strikes on Israel in retaliation for their continued hits on Lebanon. And Israel has fired back despite Donald Trump reportedly telling Benjamin Netanyahu not to respond. Alex Gardler is a spokesperson for the Israeli embassy in the UK. He insists that Washington understands Israel's position.
4: The relationship is good and will continue to be good. There are challenges regarding Iran and regarding Hezbollah, and I think it's something that needs to be very clear. We need to end this once and for all.
3: Hundreds of NHS patients in England have been harmed due to errors that should have never happened between 2025 and this year. They include operations on wrong body parts and surgical gloves being left behind after procedures. At least four people have died and 200 injured after an earthquake struck southern Philippines. The 7.8 magnitude quakes caused buildings to collapse and damaged infrastructure. There are calls for a full trafficking investigation to be launched as part of a police probe into Mohammed Al-Fayed. More than 400 allegations of sexual misconduct have been made against the late Harrods owner, dating between 1977 and 2014. Shanta Sundar Arison says she's been fighting for justice after being assaulted over three decades ago.
5: It's impacted my family. It's impacted the manner in which I've approached my jobs. I've been petrified to be in rooms on my own. It's had a profound impact, and I'm just glad that now I'm able to heal a little bit.
3: Denmark midfielder Christian Eriksen is recovering in hospital after collapsing in a friendly against Ukraine. He'd previously suffered a cardiac arrest 5 years ago on the pitch at Euro 2020. And actor John Lithgow's made history by becoming the oldest man to win a Tony Award. The 80-year-old won Best Lead Actor for his role as Roald Dahl in Giant, which he also performed on London's West End. That's the latest. I'm Chris Milligan.

Hospital Radio Ipswich, your bedside friend. Good morning, it's Mark with you on The Breakfast Show. I hope you find this morning well and that the day has started in a positive manner. Speaking of things that are on a positive front, join us today from 1 o'clock as Chris Thorne is here with the Lunchtime Jukebox, 60 minutes of absolute classics, some tunes in there that I guarantee will get your feet moving, maybe a bit of jiving, you might not even be able to resist the odd burst of song. Classic tunes with our very own Chris Thorne. It's happening 1 o'clock today on the Jukebox between 1 and 2. 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With the best

0: It's your bedside friend, Hospital Radio Ipswich. Good morning, it's Mark Healy with you on The Breakfast Show. Don't forget this evening then, Stephen Foster is here with Monday's Music Mix from 8 o'clock. 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

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Hope you find yourself well. Don't forget, Stephen Foster is here from 8 o'clock this evening. 2 hours of the Monday music mix. If you'd like to get in touch with Foz, you can do so by calling us on star 800 or 01473 704 666. 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

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The Ipswich Hospital Community Choir, Wednesdays from 6:15 in the evening at the Courtyard Restaurant here at Ipswich Hospital. 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

Hospital Radio Ipswich, your bedside friend, is Mark Ealy with you on The Breakfast Show. 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Not only do you have a bio and some pictures so you can put a face to the name of the voices here at Hospital Radio Ipswich, but there's quizzes and, of course, the latest schedule for you to keep up to date with all your favourite shows. 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
4: From the Sky News Centre at 8, Iran has launched waves of missiles towards Israel for the first time since the ceasefire was agreed in April. Tehran says the attack was in response to Israel's continued strikes in Lebanon. Israel has returned fire, claiming to have hit military targets in central Iran. Iran's Revolutionary Guard Corps has issued this statement, which was broadcast on state television.
5: Our acceptance of the ceasefire on April the 8th was conditional upon the cessation of hostilities on all fronts. However, as always, the United States and the Zionist regime failed to uphold their commitments. They continued their aggression and crimes in Lebanon and repeatedly violated the ceasefire.
4: Meanwhile, stock markets in Asia have fallen in response to the escalating violence, with the price of oil rising again. In London, the FTSE 100 opened shortly. In other news, Keir Starmer is reportedly poised to announce a ban on social media for under-16s within the next 10 days. The Prime Minister is said to be preparing to unveil the plans to restrict online activity to protect young people from harmful content. It follows a nationwide consultation that closed last month. Our political correspondent Alex Rogers says the details are still unclear.
6: The Times is saying that he wants to stop some high-risk platforms while allowing access to some that are maybe a bit safer. So we don't really know what that looks like. So it does feel like maybe the debate around that could prolong things as well. Is there a bit more of kicking the can down the road?
4: More than 400 so-called never events have happened in the NHS in England in the past 12 months. They include having the wrong body part operated on or items being left inside patients after surgery. Four people have been killed by an earthquake in the Philippines. The quake, which measured magnitude 7.8, has caused buildings to collapse and damaged infrastructure. And finally, Denmark's team doctor says Christian Eriksen is doing well after collapsing in a friendly against Ukraine. The former Tottenham and Manchester United midfielder previously suffered a cardiac arrest on the pitch at Euro 2020 more than 5 years ago. That's the latest. I'm Chris Milligan.

0: It's your bedside friend. It's Hospital Radio Ipswich on a Monday morning. Home, of course, to the mighty Stephen Foster. Foz is back this evening from 8 o'clock with Monday's Music Mix. And we look forward to you joining us then.
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Good morning, it's Mark Healy with you on The Breakfast Show. Don't forget this evening then, Stephen Foster is here with Monday's Music Mix from 8 o'clock. 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

0: It's your bedside friend, Hospital Radio. It's Mark Healy with you on The Breakfast Show. Thank you so much for tuning in. And if you can do so, tonight from 8 o'clock, another edition of The Request Show. Basically, it's 2 hours of your requests and dedications from the wards. 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Do get in touch. Let us know. 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Leave us a voicemail message on our voicemail service, but clearly tell us your name, the ward that you're on, the request and the dedication, and we will do our best to get it played on tonight's request show between 8 and 10pm on Hospital Radio Ipswich.
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Your Bedside Friend is Hospital Radio. As we approach the end of today's breakfast show, we're back the same time tomorrow. Do try and tune in for some more great music and entertainment. Coming up at 10 o'clock this morning, Tim Ward is here with another edition of The Library. 60 minutes of timeless classics and the greats of the greats as he delves deep into the tens, maybe hundreds of thousands of records that we have in our record collection. The best of the best, 60 minutes on the way with Tim Ward from 10 o'clock this morning with another edition of The Library. Until then, I will see you tomorrow morning. Take care.

Have you always wanted to run a major event like the London Parks Half, Manchester Marathon, Amsterdam Marathon, or even take on a Tough Mudder? 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
3: From the Sky News Centre at 9, a fragile ceasefire in the Middle East is on the brink of collapse after tensions escalated overnight between Iran and Israel. Tehran launched missile strikes on Israel in retaliation for their continued hits on Lebanon. And Israel has fired back despite Donald Trump reportedly telling Benjamin Netanyahu not to respond. Alex Gandler is a spokesperson for the Israeli embassy in the UK. He insists that Washington understands Israel's position.
4: The relationship is good and will continue to be good. There are challenges regarding Iran and regarding Hezbollah, and I think it's something that needs to be very clear. We need to end this once and for all.
3: The government insists it will be taking action on children's access to social media ahead of an expected announcement from the Prime Minister in the next 10 days. It could include a blanket ban for under 16, similar to one in Australia. But Minister Baroness Jackie Smith says nothing's been agreed yet.
5: This isn't a question of whether we will act on some of the concerns around social media use for young people. It's what we should most appropriately do. So we're looking at international evidence, we're looking at what we've heard from young people and parents themselves, but also what the expert evidence tells us.
3: A government consultation ended last month. A man will appear in court later after being charged with the alleged rape of two teenage girls in Great Yarmouth last month. Romanian national Madeline Alinca was stopped at the port of Dover trying to re-enter the UK. New data suggests almost 16,000 deaths were linked to long waits in England's emergency departments last year. The Royal College of Emergency Medicine says the figure's risen almost tenfold over the past decade. Denmark midfielder Christian Eriksen's undergoing tests in hospital after collapsing on the pitch during their friendly with Ukraine. The team's doctor says he's doing well. And finally, actor John Lithgow's made history by becoming the oldest man to win a Tony Award. The 80-year-old won Best Lead Actor for his role as Roald Dahl in Giant, which he also performed on London's West End. That's the latest. I'm Chris Milligan.

I'm Stephen Foster, and welcome to another edition of Album Tracking. This time round, we take you back to the 1970s and pick tracks from classic albums like this one from Tapestry by Carole King, I Feel the Earth Move.

opening this edition of Album Tracking on HRI, Carole King. That's the first song from her classic LP, Tapestry, came out in 1971, one of the biggest selling albums of all time. One of the most successful British groups throughout the 1970s were 10cc. Formed in Manchester, they came up with a string of hit singles and a collection of fine albums, including the original soundtrack, released in 1975. It contained this track, written by Graham Gouldman and Eric Stewart, Blackmail.

10cc then joined three UK number one singles in the 1970s, starting with Rubber Bullets, then we had I'm Not In Love, and finally Dreadlock Holiday. I'm Not In Love, taken from that album, the original soundtrack, and from the LP, a song called Blackmail, here on Hospital Radio Ipswich. Let's play some music for you now from the Eagles, and one of many classic albums that they released in the 1970s. This really was the big one, Hotel California. This is the final song, The Last Resorts.

By then, Joe Walsh was in the ranks. The Eagles, an album they recorded in 1976, Hotel California. And that's the final song on the LP, The Last Resort, here on Hospital Radio Ipswich. Talking of 1976, that's when Stevie Wonder released a double album, Songs in the Key of Life. He even put together a four-track EP, which came free with the double album. He really was prolific in the 1970s, and arguably this is his finest album, Songs in the Key of Life. It opens with Love's in Need of Love Today. Ooh.

and the message in that song as relevant today as it was when it first came out in 1976. Love's in Need of Love Today from Stevie Wonder's double album, Songs in the Key of Life, which gave us hit singles like I Wish, Sir Duke, Isn't She Lovely's on there as well, although Stevie Wonder's rendition wasn't a hit over here. It did reach the charts courtesy of another singer called David Parton. There's also As on there and Another Star. So much great material on Songs in the Key of Life. Not a duff track on the album, which of course means it is a classic album. No one can take that away from Stevie Wonder. He made so many great records in the 1970s, following on from his very successful career in the 1960s. This is Stephen Foster on Hospital Radio Ipswich. We are celebrating the album. The program's called Album Tracking, and today we're looking at some classic albums from the 1970s. Next up, Fleetwood Mac.

Supertramp from 1979's Breakfast in America, by far their biggest selling album, Goodbye Stranger, here on Hospital Radio Ipswich. Here's a song from Bob Dylan's Blood on the Tracks album, If You See Her, Say Hello.

Bob Dylan, If You See Her, Say Hello, from his LP Blood on the Tracks. This is album tracking on Hospital Radio Ipswich, from one superstar named Bob to another. Bob Marley and the Wailers, Waiting in Vain.

widely regarded as the finest reggae album of all time. Bob Marley and the Wailers, Exodus, the title of the LP, issued in June 1977. It included that song, Waiting in Vain, as well as many others that have become very well known. And of course, that appears on the biggest selling Bob Marley and the Wailers album, Legends, which is a compilation of all his finest moments. This is Hospital Radio Ipswich doing some album tracking for you, looking at some of the classic albums released in the 1970s. For my next selection for you, I've gone back to 1971, and this album remains, all these years later, the finest ever made by The Who. Who's next? This is the full-length version of Won't Get Fooled Again.

The Who from Who's Next, Won't Get Fooled Again from 1971. That was very much The Who's masterpiece. 2 years later, Pink Floyd's masterpiece was released in 1973, Dark Side of the Moon, and from it, Time. That's it from me for another edition of Album Tracking. We'll do it again very soon on Hospital Radio Ipswich. Thank you for your company.

0: Iran's Revolutionary Guard says it's begun a full week of continuous strikes after firing missiles towards Israel overnight. Tehran says it's in response to continued Israeli attacks on Lebanon. Despite Donald Trump warning not to respond, Israel carried out airstrikes in Iran. Former Israeli Prime Minister Naftali Bennett says they have a right to defend themselves.
1: We were attacked last night by dozens of Iranian ballistic missiles, and any independent sovereign country has to defend itself. We did nothing to provoke this attack.
0: The Prime Minister has confirmed he wants to see a ban on young people sending and receiving sexually explicit images. Sir Keir Starmer's called on tech companies operating in the UK to introduce device controls to prevent the images being sent. Speaking at London Tech Week, the PM warned firms the government will step in if they don't comply with his demands.
2: This is not an impossible challenge. These are some of the most innovative companies in the world, and I believe they can solve it. But if they choose not to, then we will act and we will change the law.
0: Meanwhile, the Prime Minister could be on the verge of announcing a ban on children accessing what are described as harmful online platforms. It's reported Sir Keir Starmer decided to proceed after speaking to bereaved parents. A man will appear in court later after being charged with the alleged rape of two teenage girls in Great Yarmouth last month. Romanian national Madalin Alinca was stopped at the port of Dover trying to re-enter the UK. More than 400 so-called never events have happened in the NHS in England in the past 12 months. They include things like having the wrong body part operated on. And finally, Denmark's team doctor says he's spoken with Christian Eriksen this morning and says he's doing well. The midfielder collapsed during their friendly against Ukraine. Morten Boesen says he believes he'll be discharged from hospital soon. That's the latest from Sky News. I'm Chris Milligan.

Hello and welcome to The Library, a series of programmes on Hospital Radio Ipswich presented by me, Tim Ward, in which you are privileged to be taken by the hand to be shown our music collection in one little room. We call it The Library. It is stuffed full of vinyl LPs, singles, cassettes, box sets, compact discs, and of course nowadays digital downloads. And I reckon it's an idle boast, but I think it's the best collection of music in Suffolk. And in each of these programmes I demonstrate the variety that's hidden in our library. And the theme for this programme is the 1800s. No, not the century that included the Victorian era, but the little section of CDs numbered 1800 to 1899. Why? Well, I just chose it at random, really, because it will demonstrate, as I've said, the variety that we have in our library.

Gilbert O'Sullivan with his first number one, Get Down, from, the early 1970s. And we'll have music from all sorts of different decades, all sorts of different artists, and from using a popular key word these days, genres. And that's what our library is all about. It has something for everybody. So if you meet one of our volunteers and they say, what would you like to hear on Hospital Radio Ipswich tonight? Don't think that you're forced to choose between Help by the Beatles and Dancing Queen by ABBA. No, we have more than just your popular favourites. We have some obscure stuff. Obscure stuff by well-known people and obscure stuff by obscure people. So we can really stretch the musical boundaries, and it's something we enjoy doing over and over again. Of course, these artists reinvent themselves, don't they, and re-release their greatest hits. And indeed, that's a case in point. Very earlier in the CD era, we invested at Hospital Radio in Ipswich in a collection of Gilbert O'Sullivan's greatest hits. But now I see he's now got the essential collection. Not quite sure how it differs from the first ones, but you heard it taken from that particular CD. Let's slow it down a bit now with Diana Ross, who says, when you tell me that you love me,

Beautiful music from Diana Ross. When You Tell Me That You Love Me. We're all familiar with some of her big hits. That one rarely gets played these days. And somebody has suggested to me that's one of the other beauties of Hospital Radio Ipswich, is that we can dig out those favourites that we loved at one particular time or other, but don't really get played on your mainstream radio stations anymore. And I think that goes into that category. Okay, how about hearing now from Francesco Lovecchio? Who do you think he might be?

Well, Francesco was actually Frankie. That was Frankie Lane, born in America of Italian parents, and then became a huge artist. And that song, I believe, possibly now resonates more with people who remember, was it Robson and Jerome? That's off the top of my head. I may be right, I may be wrong, but I think perhaps that version is one you don't hear very often. But Frankie Lane used to be popular on hospital radio from time to time, but again, he's one of those names that's just drifted away, and perhaps we don't hear of as much these days as we deserve to.

Hospital Radio Ipswich is your bedside friend, and you're listening to an edition of The Library, which astonishingly is already a quarter of the way through its little journey around our library. And I'm playing you all sorts of different styles of music, loosely called the 1800s, not because that's when they were composed or first performed, but because they just quite at random happened to be in the 1800 range of our CD library. We file them away in number order. CD number one was one of the first CDs ever to have been purchased by a Hospital Radio Ipswich librarian, and we're now into the 2000s. But I just sort of choose the 1800s, just particularly at random, to sort of prove my point that one minute we can play Edward Elgar's wonderful Serenade for Strings, and the next, let's have a look at love.

Well, it was all down to a magazine article that Martin Fry was writing, and he went to interview a band called Vice Versa. They were a Sheffield band formed in the late 1970s by Mark White and Stephen Singleton. After the interview, they got on so well together that the latter two invited Martin Fry to join them as lead vocalist, and they formed ABC, one of the biggest new romantic bands of that period. And great music. When you listen back to it, did we really appreciate at the time just how good they were, and what sort of longevity that type of music was going to provide for us. Fabulous, fabulous stuff. ABC and The Look of Love.

0: 2 hours.
1: Just a fabulous song with some great lyrics. I know every engineer on every train, all of their children, all of their names, and every handout in every town and every lock that ain't locked when no one's around. Roger Miller. He reckoned he had some means, but he was by no means king of the road. Well, let's go back to the 1980s. A decade that challenged the notion that to get to the top of the charts, your tracks had to be, well, under 3.5 minutes. Inspired by the author Raymond Chandler, the Dire Straits undertook private investigations of their own and got to number 2 with this.
2: It's a mystery to me. The game commences for the usual fee plus expenses.

You're listening to The Library on Hospital Radio Ipswich, presented by me, Tim Ward. We're about halfway through this edition. And that was The Dire Straits, from one of their biggest hits, Private Investigations.

Hospital Radio Ipswich, of course, playing The Shadows and Atlantis. We'd play anything, so if you're in hospital thinking, well, this is sparking my musical imagination, look out for our volunteers. They'll be coming around the wards every day of the week, and if you bump into them, just please explore your favourite tastes, and it's almost certain that we'll have something in our library that will appeal to you. We seem to have got into a rut here of people known for playing the guitar, Mark Knopfler and Dire Straits, and then The Shadows. How about this one? Can you name them?

0: Well, great memories for me of one of our finest presenters over the years on Hospital Ready Whipswich. Ginger Ray Pittock used to use that as one of his many opening themes from time to time. But How High the Moon was played by Les Paul and Mary Ford. I'll get it right in a moment. Les and Mary. And known for the very classic steel guitar sound that you heard coming to the fore there. Bedside Channel Radio now, changing tact. By the way, three songs there featuring people well known for their skills on the guitar gives me the thought of another programme in this series. What about I go through the library and dig out those that were known for their guitar playing? I think I have just come up with the next programme.
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0: Worryingly, there's not a lot of time left in this edition of the library, in which we're looking at the 1800s and tucked away in that section of CDs. Is this from Prince?

Well, I wouldn't say I was a recent convert to the music of Prince, but I do admire some of his tracks. They're very good. Though over the years, I have to say, he's up there in the category of rather overrated artists. But that's my humble opinion. You may have a completely different thought on the matter. Always a good icebreaker when you're wanting to start an argument or a debate or a discussion, call it what you will. Just say, who are the most overrated artists of all time? I have to say, he'd be a choice for me, I think. But maybe not as quite an extreme choice as some of the others I might throw into the discussion. But I'm not going to do that now because I want you to enjoy the rest of the programme rather than sitting there tearing your hair out and saying, who does this bloke really think he is? The 1800s. Music chosen purely by their chance location in our library, filed in the 1800 series.

an evocative sound, and you may be thinking that's not the real version. Well, that is the real version played by John Barry, an instrumental version of You Only Live Twice. Now, if you asked me what was my favourite James Bond theme, I probably would say You Only Live Twice, the vocal version, of course, that we know so well, performed by Nancy Sinatra. But the strings and the orchestral arrangement by John Barry on all his music take some beating, and I hope you enjoyed. By way of a change, that it came from a set of CDs that our librarian has filed as in the 1830s. This is 1833, this one. Smooth instrumentals. You see, you just don't know what you're going to find when you dial up one of our sections of our library. And that's what I'm doing here for no other reason than to demonstrate the huge variety that we like to play on Bedside Channel Radio. This is Glen Campbell.

featuring the fabulous guitar playing, the bass guitar playing of Carole Kaye. That was, of course, was Glenn Campbell. You don't need me to tell you that. Fabulous Galveston and a little bit of country in the programme. Play a lot of country on Hospital Radio Whips, which is always extremely popular. But I just think the music of Glenn Campbell has got that extra edge. He was a session musician himself in the past and then employed a band of them called The Wrecking Crew, of which Carole was just one particular member. The music is just such high-class stuff. It is indeed. And if that's your poison, then maybe you ask for that on tonight's request programme on Hospital Radio Ipswich.

Oh, I'm digging them out for you on this program, aren't I? The Platters. When I used to do my regular Monday night program, I used to find the Platters collection a wonderful seam to mine. But there was some great stuff there, particularly for late night easy listening, which we do all the time on Bedside Channel Radio. We call it night moods, late night easy listening. And there's another one for you, although maybe the easy listening part of that just gets sort of slightly overtaken by the desire to sing along. And I was singing along there, so it's a good job that this microphone has an off button. Okay, you've been taking it easy for a while. I thought I'd just ramp things up a bit here. 70s rock and roll and rock music has gained popularity in recent times on Hospital Radio Ipswich, if you look at our requests. So let's have a bit of Led Zeppelin right now. And some rock and roll. I thank you.

Well, when did you last hear that? Rock and roll. That was Led Zeppelin on Hospital Radio Ipswich, and just fabulous, fabulous driving rock and roll. A decade after the Byrds had this.

Well, that's the bird's end. All I really want to do. Do you know what I really want to do? Is I want to come up with a list of maybe another dozen programmes in this series and get them ready and prepare and play them for you on Bedside Channel Radio. But right now, I've run out of time. So sorry about that. I hope you like this little chance dip into the library by choosing the 1800s, merely 99 or maybe 100 CDs, depending on where you start counting from, just to demonstrate the variety of the wonderful stuff in our library. And make sure you ask for your favourite when you next see one of our volunteers going around the wards. Thank you for joining me on this. There's many others in the series, so I look forward to sharing more of the library with you another time in the future. From me, Tim Ward, goodbye now. Thank you.

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0: So asking the tech companies to do it and then legislating, it has the potential to make this happen quicker. I only wish that we had done this a year ago.
1: A 19-year-old woman's died after gunshots were heard at a house in North London. A murder investigation's been launched following the incident in Finchley in the early hours of this morning. The Sikh Federation is calling for a public inquiry into the catastrophic multi-agency failures surrounding the death of Henry Novak. The teenager was stabbed to death by 23-year-old Vikram Digwa last year. There have been calls for a change in the law which allows members of the religion to carry ceremonial daggers. Dabinderjit Singh's from the organisation.
2: People like Digwa shouldn't be carrying around offensive weapons if they've got a violent tendency. And my understanding of the new law that went through at the end of April, if you carry a bladed weapon with the intention of committing violence, it's up to 7 years imprisonment.
1: Mauritius says it hasn't received any US proposal on the Chagos Islands. It was reported in The Telegraph that Donald Trump was considering buying the island after the planned handover from the UK. And Denmark's team doctor says he thinks Christian Eriksen will be discharged from hospital soon. It's after the midfielder collapsed during their friendly with Ukraine yesterday. That's the latest. I'm Chris Milligan.

Darius Rucker and Wagon Wheel starting off this edition of the HRI Country with me, Peter Green. We play all sorts of country for you here and everywhere. Irish, American, Australian and even obviously English country as well. Here's Casey Musgrave from the album, same trailer, different park, Follow Your Arrow.

Casey Musgraves and Follow Your Arrow. Now, you'd have to go to London to record record music. Ipswich has got its own recording studios. It's off the Levington Road, just off the Felixstowe Road in Ipswich. And in the 1970s, there was the Hillside Record Label. And they produced a couple of country groups, Wichita Lineman and the Hillsiders. This is the Wichita Lineman and the Sound Of, with a track from Albert Hammond. With the lead vocals of Laurie Pepper, this is Southern California.

Right, those last two tracks took us from one side of the world to the other. We have from Australia, or from Ireland to Australia. We have Cleona Hagen, Get Your Redneck On, from Australia and from Ireland. Then the Sunny Cow Girls, Go You Good Thing, from Australia. And there's some music from way, way, way, way back, from Roy Acuff and the Wallbush Cannonball.

the master of the Irish country tune, Daniel O'Donnell and Footsteps. Now for the theme tune from the Grand Old Opry, the Nitty Gritty Dirt Band. Will the circle be unbroken?

Two wonderful songs there. First we heard Eddie Oz by Glen Campbell, one of his last tracks. And there was his daughter Ashley Campbell with Remembering, a song all about her father. Now another father's daughter. This is Roseanne Cash, the daughter of Johnny Cash, with 7 Year Ache.

0: guesses?
1: No? 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It's Dolly Parton. Yes, Dolly Parton, with a very, very early track entitled Puppy Love. Now, John Michael Montgomery, I Swear.

0: John Michael Montgomery and I Swear. Now for husband and wife, Blake Shelton and Gwen Stefani. This is Nobody But You.
1: Don't have to leave this town.

Kelly Pickler from her album Small Town Girl. That's Didn't You Know How Much I Loved You. Let's leave you now, shall we? Because Tom's up and we're going to go, I'm afraid. We'll leave you with Alan Jackson and Don't Rock That Jukebox. Don't rock.

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3: From the Sky News Centre at midday, Keir Starmer has told tech companies to block children from being able to send or receive explicit images or face a ban. The government wants devices to have inbuilt controls as a safeguard. A consultation on how to regulate children's access to the internet ended last month. Conservative leader Kemi Badenoch wants an outright social media ban.
4: Banning certain features is not enough. Social media is for adults, not for children. These platforms are designed to be addictive, and social media companies should not be profiting off young people's anxiety, mental health or depression.
3: The mum of Barnaby Webber, who was stabbed to death by Valdo Calicane in Nottingham in 2020.

tap missile fire has been exchanged between Israel and Iran. A 19-year-old woman has died after gunshots were heard at a house in North London. The victim died at the scene in Dell Grove in Finchley just after midnight. More than 400 so-called never events have happened in the NHS in England in the past 12 months. They include things like having the wrong body part operated on. And finally, the actor John Lithgow's made history by becoming the oldest man to win a Tony Award. The 80-year-old won Best Lead Actor for his role as Roald Dahl in Giant, which he also performed on London's West End. That's the latest from Sky News. I'm Chris Milligan.

0: The following program was recorded many years ago when Bob Davis was a good friend of ours and a volunteer here at Hospital Radio Ipswich. His programs continue to be broadcast with the permission of his family.
1: Hello everybody, my name is Bob Davis and for the next hour we'll be taking you to the stages of the West End and perhaps even Broadway.

And there we go with Dame Kiri Tikanawa and I Could Have Danced All Night from, well, perhaps Lerner and Lowe's most famous musical, My Fair Lady. I must admit, it's not my favourite of Lerner and Lowe's. No, I love Brigadoon, but a lot of people, including the critics, like My Fair Lady. Well, how are you? Not too bad, I hope. If you're going to stay with me for the hour, just pull those bedclothes up underneath your neck, just lay back and listen to some great music. Now, I will say to you here and now that I do love the music from those Disney films. You know the ones? Yeah, I'm sure you do. And this one, well, we're going away, way back in time. It's from Jungle Book, and it's the Jungle Book Groove.

0: red fire.
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1: Ah, yeah, the Jungle Book groove, and that came from the Jungle Book. And I know the voice of Phil Harris, love Phil Harris, but the other voice, well, I'm not quite sure who that was. But who cares? It's a great piece of music from the Jungle Book. Okay, now then, when Pal Joey came out, the original was placed, of course, on Broadway, and it featured Gene Kelly. So, of course, the main character, Pal Joey, was a dancer. But a few years later, they turned it into a movie. And this time, we had Frank Sinatra. Well, Sinatra is a singer, of course. So, in one instance, on the original Broadway, we had a dancer, Gene Kelly, in the film vision, it was Frank. But who cares? Because what we're going to do now is not have either of them. No, we're going to have from Pal Joey, the Lady of the Tramp, but it's played by the great Count Basie.

Ah, yes. The lady is a tramp, and that came from Power Joey, and we heard it play there by Count Basie. Now then, Blood Brothers. Now, Blood Brothers is a musical, and it's written by Willie Russell. Now, Willie Russell only wrote two musicals. The first one was Day Out, which was all about a school and the children being taken out for a day trip. All this takes place in Liverpool. And, of course, the musical Blood Brothers. Other than that, he hasn't really done an awful lot except write plays, you know, educating Rita and all those. But I don't understand why he doesn't go back to writing musicals, because Blood Brothers is a wonderful piece of work. The story deals with two twins, and they're given away by their mother. But eventually they meet up a bit later on, and it all ends very tragically at the end. If you wish to see it, it's still on in London. Yes, it's been going for years and years, and I'm sure it will go on and on. Anyway, we thought we'd play the finale from that particular musical, sung here by Barbara Dixon, Tell Me It's Not True.

Barbara Dixon and Tell Me It's Not True from Blood Brothers, written by Willie Russell. And Barbara Dixon was in the original production of Blood Brothers. Real Scottish lass, but she does that Liverpudlian accent wonderfully. Yep, I went up and saw it. Okay, where shall we go next? Well, we're going to go to a young lady that wowed them on television. One, before Christmas? Yes, before Christmas. And she went into the musical. You guessed it, it's Al Maria. Yes, Connie Fisher. And it's interesting to note that there was 140 million votes for that girl on the night of that particular show. And it was no wonder that within a week they'd rushed out a CD. Mm-hmm. And on that CD is a track that I particularly like of her singing it. It's from a musical written by Andrew Lloyd Webber, and it's all about football. Now, don't go away. No, don't go away. It was called The Beautiful Game. Ben Elton wrote the words and Andrew Lloyd Webber the music. Unfortunately, it didn't do awfully well. Well, you say it's a football thing orientated. It probably didn't, but it wasn't just that. It all takes place in Northern Ireland, which during the Troubles. So, of course, that didn't go down very well with it. So it's a shame, really, because there is some nice music in the particular musical. And we're going to play one of those, and this is it. It's called, if you're waking, All the Love I Have.

How can you solve a problem like Maria? Well, they certainly did that, didn't they? Connie Fisher. And, you know, I knew from the first program that she'd got it. Oh, yes. Oh, yes. I knew it. I knew it. Well, it was her face, not just her voice. It was the way she looked. And I said, there's Maria. Right, now then, let's go to the big screen. And we're going to play you a piece of music which I feel ought to be played every November, the Day of Remembrance. It's a beautiful piece of music written by John Williams for the film Saving Private Ryan. And it's called Hymn to the Fallen.

A Hymn to the Fallen, written by John Williams, and came from the film Saving Private Ryan. And John Williams, he really is a master of his craft, having written all sorts of things like Schneider's List, Star Wars, Jurassic Park, oh, endless, endless. And there he, I think, surpassed himself. Okay, now then, Chess was, first of all, a hit album, and one of the few shows to have a hit that was featured in dance clubs in pretty much the form it was performed on stage. In London, the show was a hit, but on Broadway, Chess was a critical and financial failure. Well, you can't win them all, can you? Here from Chess is One Night in Bangkok.

0: One Night in Bangkok from Chess, which was a great hit in the discos back in, what, the 80s. Written by Benny Anderson and Bjorn that pair from ABBA. Yeah. Sung there by Philip Kasanoff and the Fool Company from the Broadway version. Okay, now or then, I don't know about you, but I was brought up on those MGM musicals and, of course, mainly Gene Kelly. And here we go with something from American in Paris. You may remember this particular sequence. I think it was sung along with George Guattari as well. It doesn't say him on the CD, but it just says Gene Kelly, it's wonderful.
1: Oh, Adam, to be in love is to be alive. Jerry and I, we are so lucky, eh, Jerry?
2: Adam is right, there's nothing like it.
1: C'est formidable!
2: C'est magnifique!

0: Yes, the wonderful American in Paris. Wonderful, written by George Gershwin and sung there by Gene Kelly and George Guitaris. Now, I don't know about you, but it does annoy me a little bit when they don't put both artists on the credits. I mean, all we had there was just his name, Gene Kelly, singing It's Wonderful, not George Guitaris. But this doesn't happen, you know, sort of once or twice. It happens quite often. Now, I've got another CD here with, again, where it doesn't give all the artists. For example, it says Half a Sixpence, and alongside it, Tommy Steele. Now, I know for a fact, because I played it, that there's also a young lady singing alongside of him. And the young lady just happens to be Marty Webb.
1: Want to find out about the lovers?

There we go, half a sixpence with Tommy Steele and Marty Webb. And that was Marty Webb's second musical. The first one, which she was appearing in when she was given the part in Half a Sixpence, was called Stop the World, I Want to Get Off with Anthony Newley. Oh, that was a long time ago. Yep. Okay, where are we going now? Well, we're going to Paul Robeson. How many do you remember Paul Robeson? Wonderful, deep bass voice. And here he is singing Summertime from Porgy and Bess.

wonderful voice of Paul Robeson and Summertime from Porgy and Bess. Right, now then, we're going to a show that perhaps isn't done all that often, which is a shame, really, because it's a very colourful one. It's called Kismet, and it's one of those shows where all the Arabian Nights come forth. It's that sort of costume, and it's based on the music of Borodin. And this particular song that we're going to play also became a song in the top 20 of its era. Sung by Sarah Vaughan, it's This Is My Beloved.

Sarah Vaughan, and this is My Beloved from Kismet. Right, now we're going to well, it's not a song, it's a piece of music, yes? A piece of music from Dances with Wolves. You may remember that film. Came out in 1991, was directed by Kevin Costner, and starred Kevin Costner. Well, if you're going to make a film, get all the money you can, I say. Anyway, this is the John Dunbar theme, and it's a beautiful piece of music, and again, it was written by a well-known writer of film music, John Barry. You may remember that he writes all the Bond music as well. But he went out a little way on this one, and, well, just listen to this beautiful piece of music.

And here we go, the John Dunbar theme from Dances with Wolves. Now, next one, it comes from a show called Swing Time, but I think it's been sort of sorted out a little bit because it features two great artists, Bing Crosby and Fred Astaire. And the song is called Pick Yourself Up, but, well, I don't think it was in the original show of Swing Time, just like this.

0: famous men who had to fall to rise again. 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Pick yourself up.
1: I'm well collected, man.
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0: How old did you say, Mr. Crosby?
1: 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I wouldn't go into that if I were you.
2: You step as lightly as a tub of lard.
1: Your dancing steps are too darn hard.
2: Naturally, so pick yourself up.

0: What is more, you'll learn to tap.
1: Oh, Joe.
0: One tap.
1: Do me a favor, will you? Demonstrate.
0: Just follow me.
1: Yeah.
0: Perambulate.
1: I'll pick myself up.

0: Now, if you'll just step in the office, son, I'll give you your singing lesson. Oh. Me. Let me hear you sing. This is going to take a bit of time. I don't think we'll have time really today. Leave your name and number, and I'll have the girl call you sometime in a fortnight.
1: Yes.
0: Eh?
1: Yeah.
0: Right?
1: Yeah.
0: Bye-bye.
2: Oh dear. Those two great artists, Bing Crosby and Fred Astaire. Pick yourself up. And that came from the musical Swing Dine. Well, I'm just coming to the end of the show this hour. So, I hope you've enjoyed it. If you have, well, join me once again later on, perhaps. And perhaps if you're home, you'll forget all about me. But if you're still in, well, I hope you go home soon. From me, Bob Davis. Goodbye.

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3: From the Sky News Centre at 1, the Prime Minister has given tech companies an ultimatum to stop children sending and receiving explicit images on their devices. Keir Starmer's told them to implement changes or face new legislation. Conservative leader Kemi Badenoch says he needs to get them off social media rather than take piecemeal action. Lib Dem deputy leader Daisy Cooper's questioned the timing of the announcements.
4: I just find it desperately sad that it has taken almost 2 years for the Prime Minister to do this. And I think it's desperately sad that he's now doing it in the context of a leadership challenge rather than doing it because it's the right thing to do.
3: The families of three people who were stabbed to death in Nottingham in 2023 say they were let down by multiple agencies. A public inquiry into the killings has highlighted several occasions where interventions should have been made with the attacker Valdo Kallocane. Keir Starmer has called for a return to the ceasefire in the Middle East. Iran and Israel have begun firing on each other again for the first time since April. Iran says the strikes are retaliation for Israel's continued attacks on Hezbollah in Lebanon. The Prime Minister says he
5: that all parties get back to a ceasefire. There are serious negotiations going on towards a lasting peace. It's really important that we give them every chance of success.

Well, a very good afternoon and welcome to the Lunchtime Jukebox here on Hospital Radio Ipswich with me, Chris Thorne. I shall be with you for the next hour playing you hopefully a good mix of music, hopefully some of your favourites in there. Not just 50s and 60s today, but mostly 50s and 60s. 60s in particular, but there will be one or two others like that one just sprinkled in the programme. And that was Van Halen to start us off today, and Jump. Well, folks, it's good to be here. I hope you're comfortable in bed. Puff up those pillows and just relax and listen to some good music here, courtesy of Hospital Radio Ipswich. Let's get a little bit more relaxed now. And Frank Ifield, do you remember Frank Ifield? He had one or two hits, didn't he, in the 60s? And this one seems appropriate. This

Well, there we go, Mr. Frank Ifield there, I Remember You. And hopefully you'll be remembering some of the tracks we're playing for you today as we trawl back through the decades. It's nice to look back, and sometimes a record can bring back a memory of where you were, who you were with, what you were doing, or something that you just like listening to on the radio. And hopefully some of the tracks we're playing today will be just like that for you. OK, we're going to move on to Andy Williams now, and he had loads of hits, didn't he, over the decades. This is a nice one from him. This is Andy Williams, Can't Take My Eyes Off You.

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Back from the 50s through to the 60s and on to the 70s with those old coffee shops, crackly old medium wave radios and wide, wide flares. Sneak out at the break without the boss seeing you and meet up with our very own Chris Thorne as he selects the very best from these decades every lunchtime. That's a date then. Chris Thorne's Lunchtime Jukebox and you. 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You're

The very distinctive voice there and distinctive piano playing style of Mr. Fats Domino, Red Sails in the Sunset. Lovely track, I love that one. And before that we had The Night of Fear by The Move, and radio stations, when they tend to play a Move record, which is not that often actually, it usually tends to be Flowers in the Rain. So I thought that was a nice change, and based on a bit of classical music, of course. Okay, hope you're enjoying the Lunchtime Jukebox today with me, Chris Thorne. It's on between 1 o'clock and 2 o'clock every day. Ha! Yes, you can't escape it. So, if you're in hospital, please listen in between 1 and 2. But if you're out of hospital, when you leave hospital, you can also listen at home. We're very proud of the fact that we can be heard from, well, across the world, actually, because we're on the World Wide Web. But if you want to listen from home, just ask Alexa to tune in to Hospital Radio Ipswich. If not, go online and go to hri.org.uk and then click on the Listen Live button, and you'll be able to listen live to the programmes whenever you like, because we're on air 24 hours a day, 7 days a week. Okay, moving on. And the next one I've chosen, actually, it's a late arrival on the scene. On the same CD as one of the tracks I've just played was this one, and I thought, this one doesn't get played much either, and I think it's a great track. It's Dire Straits and So Far Away.

another very recognisable sound. That was Phil Spector's Wall of Sound with the Ronettes, and perhaps not one of their greatest hits or played that often, but it's a nice song. It's the Ronettes and Walking in the Rain, also done by one or two other groups as well. I think the Walker Brothers did it, and there's others that did it as well, but decent track. Hope you enjoyed that one. Talking of decent tracks, going to play you Simon and Garfunkel, if I can say it, Simon and Garfunkel track right now, and it's a great track. I heard it on the radio yesterday and I thought that's one to include in the programme today. So here we go. It's Simon and Garfunkel and The Boxer.

There we are, hot chocolate. Yes, so you win again. I could do with a hot chocolate right now. I don't know about you. I'll tell you what, you do get a lovely cup of tea in the hospital. Last time I was in hospital, I really enjoyed the cups of tea when they came round, and the biscuits with it as well, of course. So hopefully you're going to get one this afternoon. I'm sure you will. They're around all the time, aren't they, and doing a great job. All the nurses do a great job. The doctors do a great job. And don't forget the people that come round with the cups of tea and the meals. They do a great job too. So thanks to all of them for all the work they do. Okay, before that, we had The Boxer, didn't we, with Simon and Garfunkel. A really classic track, that is, isn't it? Classy stuff. And following that, we had a little snippet from Sally Traffic, Sally Bozeman, who was kind enough to come into the studio and have a little chat with us. And she left us with that trailer, which is nice. And she's just as nice in person as she sounds on air, folks, I have to say. She lives locally, and she was kind enough to come in and have a chat with us. Okay. No chat this time, because it's an instrumental this time, and we're going to have The Shadows. We can't really forget The Shadows from the 60s, can we? And this one is a big hit for them. Number one, in fact. It's The Shadows and Apache.

To tell it is a must. About an unsung hero that moves away a dust. Some people make a fortune, others earn a mint. My old man don't earn much. In fact, he's flipping skint.

0: I say, Les.
1: Yeah?
0: I found a police dog in my dustbin.
1: Well, how do you know he's a police dog?
0: He had a policeman with him. Though my old man's a dustman, he's got an heart of gold. He got married recently, though he's 86 years old. We said, here, hang on, Dad, you're getting past your prime. He said, well, when you get my age, it helps to pass the time. Hey! My old man...

very talented Shania Twain there, one of my favourite lady singers, actually, and whose bed have your boots been under? I was lucky enough to see her twice, actually, in London, and, yeah, she put on a great show. Hope you enjoyed that one as much as I did. OK, we're coming near the end of the programme, folks. Just a reminder that we do have dedicated request programmes every night between 8 o'clock and 10 o'clock, so if you would like something played, you can always get in touch by dialing star 800 from the phone, which is on the left-hand side of your unit, and just leave your... if no one's here to answer the phone, that is, leave your name, the ward you're on, and what you'd like played, and hopefully you'd ask for it between 8 o'clock and 10 o'clock, which is when we have our request programmes every night. OK, that'd be good. Look forward to that. We also have ward visitors coming round, but obviously they can't cover every ward every night, so the best way is to get in touch with us from your bedside. And you can also do that when you're at home as well. Get in touch with us and tell us what you'd like to listen to. OK, running low on time now. I'm going to squeeze this one in. See if you remember this one.

There we are, a nice track there from The Searchers, one of my favourite groups from the 60s actually, seen them quite a few times and they always do that in their show. Okay, we're coming towards the end of the programme folks, got to rush to get another one in. Here we go, this is Sam Cooke and Wonderful World.

are Mr. Sam Cook, bringing our programme to an end. That hour has flown by. I hope you've enjoyed the music, folks. I've enjoyed playing it for you. I shall be on air same time tomorrow between 1 o'clock and 2 o'clock with the Lunchtime Jukebox. Going to leave you now with a nice instrumental, a little bit of it anyway, by Jan Hammer, the Miami Vice theme. I'm sure you'll remember this one from the TV. Thank you for listening, folks. I wish you all a peaceful afternoon and a nice meal tonight when they come round with the meal. Thanks for listening. See you soon.

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3: From the Sky News Centre at 2. Sir Keir Starmer has told tech companies to block children from being able to send or receive explicit images or face a ban. The government wants devices to have inbuilt controls as a safeguard. A consultation on how to regulate children's access to the internet ended last month. Conservative leader Kemi Badenoch wants an outright social media ban.
4: Banning certain features is not enough. Social media is for adults, not for children. These platforms are designed to be addictive, and social media companies should not be profiting off young people's anxiety, mental health or depression.
3: The mom of Barnaby Webber, who was stabbed to death by Valdo Calicane in Nottingham in 2023, says every single agency failed to protect the public. Emma Webber says that after weeks of public inquiry, the families of the three victims have learned multiple chances to stop the tragedy were missed.
5: Mental health services failed to treat and manage. Police repeatedly failed to act. Agencies didn't talk. Individuals chose to look the other way. Warnings were ignored. And the fear of stigma and bias was placed above safety and duty.
3: She's called for a meeting between the government and bereaved families to discuss what needs to change. In other news, Sir Keir Starmer has called for a return to the ceasefire in the Middle East. Iran and Israel have begun firing on each other again for the first time since April. A 19-year-old woman has died after gunshots were heard at a house in North London. The victim was pronounced dead at the scene in Delgrove and Finchley in the early hours of this morning. BP says it's paid £1.2 billion in tax in the UK last year. It includes £422 million from the energy windfall tax. And Molly Mae Hague revealed her and Tommy Fury's new baby is a boy. They've shared a video of his big sister Bambi meeting him for the first time. That's the latest.

Music by Franz Schubert, German composer, opens John Alderton's classical favourites today. And what I've done, I've dredged down to the bottom of my record collection. I'm not talking about CDs, I'm talking about old-fashioned LPs, and I found some of my favourites. And this one is a recording that was made for the World Record Club by the Sinfonia of London, conducted by Muir Mathieson. Mathieson was the musical director for the Rank organisation. I actually worked with him on two or three occasions, and on the final occasion played a Mozart concerto with him. And his orchestra, the Sinfonia of London, on this record was handpicked musicians from the London orchestras, mainly arranged for film music, but they also did a series of recordings for World Record Club, and that's one of the best. Now, also among my collection, I've got quite a few pieces of local interest. And we're going to continue with music by Edward Elgar, an early piece from the Organ Sonata in G, Opus 28, played on the grand organ in the chapel of the Royal Hospital School at Holbrook. And here is the first movement, and the organist is Frank Davis.

Some early music there by that great English composer Sir Edward Elgar. That was the first movement from his organ sonata in G, opus 28, played on the grand organ in the chapel of the Royal Hospital School by Frank Davies, who was at the time the director of music. The instrument itself is quite famous locally because I think it's the only organ in this part of the world with a 32-foot stop. The Royal Albert Hall, I think, has got a 64-foot stop, and when that sounds, it vibrates the whole building. Next, something for brass band fans. If I mention the name of the conductor of this Royal Marines band, Major Fred Ricketts, it probably doesn't ring any bells. But if I tell you that because he was in the army and they weren't encouraged to do any work outside the army, he decided to publish his marches under a different name, and he chose the name of his mother, maiden name of his mother, Alford, Kenneth J. Alford, he decided to call himself. And this is Kenneth J. Alford's March, the midshipman, that is, played by the band of His Majesty's Royal Marines Plymouth, and this is recorded, I think, in November 1939.

KJ Alford's March, the MIDI, with KJ Alford himself, under his proper name, Major Fred Ricketts, conducting the band of His Majesty's Royal Marines Plymouth back in November 1939. Well, I'm going to go even earlier than that. We are back to the year 1919, and the Russian musician, I call him a musician because he was a composer, a conductor and a pianist, I'm talking of Sergei Rachmaninoff. He was in the studio with the Philadelphia Orchestra, conducted by Eugene Ormandy, and this is the first ever recording of his second piano concerto with Rachmaninoff himself as the soloist. Enjoy.

part of the first ever recording of Rachmaninoff's second piano concerto with the composer himself as conductor. I think I told you wrong. It was Leopold Stokowski who was the conductor on that. And while I was listening to it, I was reading the programme notes. Of course, back in 1924, when it was recorded on nine sides of 78 rev per minute records. The first record was recorded on the 22nd of December 1924. Now, the second side of it was recorded, believe it or not, on the 10th of April 1929, and the third one as well, and then it went back to the original 1924 recording. So it's a bit of a hash, actually, of editing. Lots of 78 tracks put together for that recording. I couldn't tell where the joins were, though, and no hiss. It didn't sound as if he was having his bacon and eggs at the same time. Back now to the Sinfonia of London, the orchestra formed by Muir Mathieson for film work, mainly with the Rank organisation. And they made, as I said earlier on, they made a lot of records for the World Record Club, and very fine performances they are. This is music by Bizet from his Carmen Suite. We're going to hear Toreadors, Habanera and Dance Bohème. The Sinfonia of London with Muir Mathieson conducting.

Muir Mathieson there conducting the Sinfonia of London in those three items from Bizet's Carmen Suite, Toreadors, Habanera and Dance Boheme. We go now to an Ipswich choir, very popular in this area of Suffolk back in the 1970s and 80s and early 90s, the Olive Quantrell Singers. And they did a concert in the chapel of St. Joseph's College, Ipswich, which was recorded. And I've chosen two items from this. All in the April Evening by Hugh Robertson, famous from the Glasgow Orpheus Choir, and The Holy City from Stephen Adams.

The Olive Quantrill Singers there with Frank Davis as the organ accompanist, conducted by Olive Quantrill herself in a recording made in July 1977. And just 2 years before that, the choir were the winners of the BBC Let the People Sing International Choral Competition. The great pianist Wilhelm Kempf recorded during most of his career for the German Deutsche Grammophon Recording Company. But for a few years, he came over to London and he recorded for Decca. And this is one of the pieces which he recorded for Decca out on an LP record before the days of stereo. So it's a mono sound, but fantastic playing here of Schubert's Piano Sonata No. 21 in B-flat major.

Wilhelm Kempf there, the soloist in part of Schubert, and his piano sonata number 21 in B-flat major. That was the second movement of that. I hope you've enjoyed my programme here on Hospital Radio Ipswich. My name is John Alderton. This is John Alderton's Classical Favourites, and I've got probably about 1,000 CDs and several hundred LPs. So I hope you'll join me again another time. From me, bye for now.

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3: From the Sky News Centre at 3, the Prime Minister has warned tech companies they have 3 months to bring in changes to smartphones that stop children accessing adult content. Keir Starmer says manufacturers need to activate built-in features that prevent under-16s taking, sharing or viewing nude images. If firms don't comply, the government will bring in legislation leading to fines or criminal liability. Here's former safeguarding minister Jess Phillips.
4: The technology already exists and I have seen it live in action. I want to see the operating systems leaders look very, very fast at how they can stop children taking naked images of themselves. I believe that Apple and Google could probably do this overnight.
3: It's understood Iranian and Israeli authorities have agreed to end military operations against each other. It comes after Donald Trump demanded the two-way strike stop and both countries return to the ceasefire that was brokered in April. The bereaved families of the victims of the Nottingham stabbing say there's been a miscarriage of justice and are calling for accountability and change. Valdo Calicane, who's detained indefinitely in a high-security hospital, fatally stabbed Barnaby Webber, Grace O'Malley Kumar and Ian Coates in 2023. An inquiry has been looking into Calicane's actions. Ian's son Lee says they've been badly let down.
5: I hoped it would give me some form of closure and allow me to finally begin the grieving process properly. What we have endured in this inquiry, whilst leaving us with many more questions, has shown the catastrophic failings from all services and agencies involved. It has shown a lack of candor and blatant cover-ups.
3: It's understood there could be a multi-billion pound rescue of Thames Water. Ofwat's directors will hold talks on a proposal to inject £10 billion of equity into the firm this week. A 19-year-old woman has died after gunshots were heard at a house in North London. The victim died at the scene in Dale Grove and Finchley just after midnight. And trading standards officers in Glasgow have seized almost 6,000 counterfeit squishy dumpling toys. Social media popularity has led to an increase in fake replicas. That's the latest. I'm Stevie Shillinglaw.

Hello and welcome. The time machine is running and your Time Lord Marty Wilde would like to welcome all patients, staff and listeners on the internet and wish you a very happy one hour travelling with us today. As we go through the decades from 1890 to the present, the oldest song today is 1935. You have listened to A Letter to My Heart, Jim Reeves. That song was actually taken from an album called Have I Told You Lately That I Love You, released in 1964. The next song I'm going to play is A Night to Remember, Susanna and the Roommates. I can't find much information about Susanna and the Roommates, but I did for Kathy Jean and the Roommates, formed in 1960. They had a hit in 1961 with Please Love Me Forever, an old Tommy Edwards song from about 1958. This is a doo-wop song, this one is, and this is A Night to Remember, Susanna and the Roommates.

A bit of doo-wop there, a night to remember Susanna and the Roommates. Dave Edmonds in 1979 had a song called Girls Talk. He had a number of songs in the 70s. He also starred with David Essex in the film Stardust. So this is Girls Talk, and this is Dave Edmonds from 1979.

Girls Talk, Dave Edmonds from 1979. April 11, everybody will say it's Pat Bone from 1950s. But I'm going to play the Connie Francis version to you. You might not have heard this one. She actually recorded this one in 1961.

April Love, Connie Francis from 1961. Slightly different to the Pat Boone one. Air Traffic Control. I always play a bit of, well, comedy on the show. Air Traffic Control, a 1960s disc is coming from. TV, and this is Bob Newhart.

0: Thank you, Tommy and Dick. There are more planes in the air today than ever before in the history of aviation, and our airports are overcrowded, and it's just about impossible to control all of that air traffic. Now, I don't know if you've ever been in an airport control tower, but at every busy airport, there's one guy, and his job is to keep track of everything, and he is called the traffic control officer. He has a radar screen in front of him, and he wears a headset like this. Oh, okay, all right, United 209. Yeah, we have radar contact. You're looking very good. Pan American 715. You haven't seen United 209 up there anywhere, have you? It's a big plane. It's one of those four-engine jobs. It's got United on the side. You can't miss it. Well, if you see him, would you tell him to call in? Yeah. 715, we're pretty jammed up here. I'm going to have to put you in the holding pattern. How's your visibility? Yeah, look off to your left about 3 miles over San Bernardino. Yeah, do you see all the planes? Yeah, just take a place anywhere there. You can find some. We'll call you back as soon as we have an opening. No, don't call us. We'll call you. Okay, you guys on the ground, who wants to go up? Wait a minute. Not all at once, guys. Which one of you guys has ever been up before? Which one of the two of you has an open runway in front of them? Brand of 26. Okay, straight up, you pull up at the ocean, turn right again, and then straight ahead to Salt Lake City. Now, you can't miss it. It's got a big tabernacle. 715, I got to have an unidentified blip here. Yeah. A blip? Yeah, listen, could you identify yourself? A Piper Cub. This is International Airport. We're sort of busy, you know. Why don't you try one of the local fields? Because your wife is meeting you here. Huh? Where are you exactly, Piper? The Texaco station at Hollywood and Western. All right, straight out the door and look to your right. You see the big hamburger sign? Yeah, take off over that. Now, you can't miss us. We're the first international airport on your right. Yeah, we'll leave the lights on. Don't worry. Miami 209. Yeah, you're a little off course. Could you speak a little slower? Who is this anyway? No. Just a passenger. Huh? Could you let me speak to someone in charge? You are. Where's the pilot? How about the stewardess? They are. You ever landed a big plane like this before? No, it's easy. You just disengage your automatic pilot. It's a lever over your head to the right. Not all the way to the right. You already pulled it. I don't know how to tell you this. You just emptied the washrooms. Piper, could you hold on? I have an emergency call. Yeah, Pan Am, what is it? Yeah, that was 209 from Miami. He's a new boy. It won't happen again, I guarantee it. Right in the fan jet, huh? How about your wipers? Are they still working? Why don't you just tell the passengers it was a giant eagle? Okay, 209, I'm going to talk you down. You see the little Piper Cub in front of you? Yeah, just follow the little fella on down. Yeah, Piper, look, I don't want you to get excited, but as soon as you touch down, you keep moving, right? And promise me one thing. Don't look behind you, okay? Okay, guys, you can take it from here. I'm going on my lunch break. Fine.
1: Air traffic controller Bob Newhart from the 1960s. Now we're going to have 1936 now. This is the time machine and we do go back. Like I said, 1890. I can get songs from 1890 right up to now. This is Serenade in the Night, Ambrose and his orchestra. He was the first one to record this song. The vocals are by Sam Brown, recorded September the 18th, 1936. Bing Crosby recorded it, and also have Gracie Fields.

Serenade in the Night, Ambrose and his orchestra, with vocals by Sam Brown, September 18th, 1936. 1935 now, this is Goodbye Away, Henry Hall and the BBC Dance Orchestra. English-born leader Henry Hall, who performed on BBC radios in the 1920s, 1930s, through to the 1960s. In the war years, Henry played for troops and gave concerts in factories all over Britain. This is Goodbye Away, Henry Hall and the BBC Dance Orchestra, 1935.

Can the Can, Susie Quattro, 1973. The song spent only 1 week at number one in June of 1973. It reached number one in the European and Australian charts, though. It has been released 3 times, but once on the B-side, but it failed to do anything. This week, it's the Time Machine. Next week, I do an alternative show. It's called Red River Rock, 1959. That'll be music from the 1950s, 1960s, and new groups who work the circuits today. If you want to hear a bit, I'm going to do it now. The first one here is Back to the 50s, Gerald Katz and the Twilights, followed by Cherished Memories, Johnny Earl and Jive Street. Cherished Memories is an old Eddie Cochran song from the late 1950s. This is Back to the 50s, Gerald Katz and the Twilights.

Songs like that will be on Red River Rock 1959. Music from the 50s, 60s and new groups like that who work the circuit today. Back to the 50s, Joe Katz and the Twilights and Cherished Memories, Johnny Earl and Jive Street who recorded that one in 2011. Now we're going to have Cindy's birthday, Johnny Crawford, 1962. Johnny Duncan rose to fame out of the age of 12, playing Mark McCann, the son of Lucas McCann, Chuck Connor's son in The Rifleman, which is on TV again at the moment. So here we go with Cindy's birthday, and this is Johnny Crawford.

Cottage by the Sea, Jimmy Buckley from Ireland. There's also a cottage in the country, so you can get confused between them two. Then it was before that, it was Cindy's birthday, Johnny Crawford from 1962. Carrie Ann, the Hollies, but did you know that Graham Nash wrote this song for Mary Ann Faithfull? But was so a little bit shy to go and tell her that he actually wrote it for her. So the name was changed to Carrie Ann.

A date with Jerry, Wanda Jackson, one of the queens of rockabilly there from 1958. Before that, you had Carrie Ann from 1967, The Hollies. Should have been called Marianne Faithfull, but we don't say nothing to Marianne Faithfull. Elvis recorded this one first. This one's going to take you back to 1962. This is not an Elvis one. This is the Lennon sisters who recorded Can't Help Falling in Love, a trio of sisters from America, on the album of the same name.

0: We're out of time. Can't help falling in love with you, little Lennon sisters from 1962. Your time machine has now been running for 1 hour, and it is now time to take the time machine in and we'll land it. I hope with the help from the time machine, we have brought some happy memories back to you. Even a song or two you might not have heard before. I will leave you with Henry Hall, like I always have done in the past, on Hospital Radio Ipswich. Here's to the next time, and then I'll play out with Moulin Rouge, Percy Faith.
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3: From the Sky News Centre at 4, companies like Apple and Google have been given 3 months to block smartphones belonging to children from sharing nude images. Sir Keir Starmer says if big tech companies don't act, they could face fines and criminal liability. Katie Heyman-Joyce is from the Molly Rose Foundation. She's welcomed the Prime Minister's announcement.
4: The amount of harm that children are coming to online related to sextortion and intimate images that they have been coerced into sending is astronomical, and this is a really strong signal from government that they won't put up with this, and it's up to big tech now to do right by children.
3: It's reported Iran and Israel have both agreed to stop firing on each other. Donald Trump has ordered them to return to the ceasefire brokered in April. The families of the victims of the Nottingham stabbing say every single agency failed to protect their loved ones. Paranoid schizophrenic Valdo Calicane killed students Barnaby Weber and Grace Omali Kumar and school caretaker Ian Coates in 2023. He's been detained indefinitely at a psychiatric hospital after admitting manslaughter and attempted murder. But Grace's father, Dr. Sanjoy Kumar, thinks he should have been convicted of cold-blooded, calculated murder.
5: He would have and could have killed many others. He should have been found guilty of multiple homicide, and he should have received a life sentence. A life sentence of pain has instead been imposed on us. The Crown Prosecution Service in the Midlands got their charging decisions wrong.
3: It's understood there could be a multi-billion pound rescue of Thames Water. Ofwat's directors will hold talks on a proposal to inject £10 billion into the firm this week. Denmark's team doctor says he's spoken with Christian Eriksen and he's doing well after collapsing on the pitch. The 34-year-old previously suffered a cardiac arrest during a Euros match in 2021. And released Scottish wildcats declared extinct in 2019 have given birth to kittens for the third year in a row. Scientists have captured images of a female carrying her babies in the Cairngorms. That's the latest. I'm Stevie Shillinglaw.

Rolling back the years on the gentle breeze from Hospital Radio Ipswich. Frank Sinatra starting today. Let's face the music and dance.

James Taylor on The Gentle Breeze. It is our daily get-together at 4 on Hospital Radio Ipswich and across Aldborough Community Hospital and everywhere online, hri.org.uk. This is Patrick with Little 5. Hope you're having a decent day.

Wyona and her mum, Naomi, the Judds. And love can build a bridge. 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

0: just the ticket for this time of day. The Carpenters, Close to You on the Gentle Breeze. 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

Bobby B. 1961. 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

Country favourite from Lone Star, Amazed. Here's a song written by Cyndi Lauper, borrowed by Eva Cassidy.

Eva Cassidy and her wonderful version of the Cyndi Lauper song, Time After Time, on the gentle breeze from Hospital Radio in Ipswich and the Aldborough Community Hospital, and absolutely everywhere, online, hri.org.uk. 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

0: Petite Fleur, Chris Barber's Jazz Band. Jazz, my preferred listening on a Sunday through to Friday evening at 5. You know what I mean.
1: It has been proven that listening to jazz is both relaxing and therapeutic. I'm Mike Bug, and every evening I play an hour of jazz music, mixing New Orleans traditional jazz with modern cool jazz, big band music, and songs from the great jazz singers, both past and present. 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

Michael Jackson, Rock With You, on the Gentle Breeze from Hospital Radio in Ipswich and Aldborough. And while we're playing 70s,

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Did you know more than 100 nationalities make up Team SNF? Yep, find out more about how they support international colleagues by following the Equality Moving Beyond Race Staff Network on Twitter at @embrace_esneft. 10 to 5, Marianne Faithfull and a 60s classic on The Gentle Breeze.

At Hospital Radio Ipswich, we have the best music collection in Suffolk. Who says that? I do. Who am I? Tim Ward. And you can join me 10 o'clock every weekday morning here on Hospital Radio Ipswich as I explore our music library to prove my point. The Library on Bedside Channel Radio, just after the 10 o'clock news.

My goodness me, is that the time already? I guess it must be. Gotta go. Make way for the news at 5 o'clock. Thanks very much indeed for your company. This is Patrick at Hospital Radio Ipswich and Aldbrough Community Hospital, leaving you with a snippet of Mozart's Symphony No. 40 from Waldo de las Rias.

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3: From the Sky News Centre at 5. The Prime Minister has warned tech companies they have 3 months to bring in changes to smartphones that stop children accessing adult content. Sir Keir Starmer says manufacturers need to activate built-in features that prevent under-16s taking, sharing or viewing nude images. If firms don't comply, the government will bring in legislation leading to fines or criminal liability. Here's the former safeguarding minister, Jess Phillips.
4: The technology already exists and I have seen it live in action. I want to see the operating systems leaders look very, very fast at how they can stop children taking naked images of themselves. I believe that Apple and Google could probably do this overnight.
3: Iran has agreed to stop striking Israel, but has also warned the Middle East will become hell if Israel keeps on attacking Lebanon. Last night saw the April ceasefire tested to its limits after both sides fired missiles at each other. Donald Trump ordered the fighting to stop immediately. And a spokesman for Iran's foreign ministry says the US must play its part.
5: The United States bears clear responsibility as a party to the April the 8th ceasefire understanding. Whatever happens in the region, direct responsibility of the United States is unequivocal, and the consequences of any escalation of tensions will also rest with the United States.
3: The families of the victims of the Nottingham stabbing say they were let down by institutions at every single level. A public inquiry has been looking into the actions of Valdo Kalokane, who killed two students and a school caretaker. Ukraine's president has met with King Charles this afternoon. Yesterday, Volodymyr Zelensky held talks with Sir Keir Starmer and other European leaders in Downing Street. Stormzy and Dua Lipa have paid tribute to a songwriter known as Tilley Riley. The 35-year-old died after being found with stab wounds in East London on Friday. And Sir Idris Elba says it was only ever a rumour that he was the next James Bond. He also warned producers not to make the new 007 too woke. From Sky News, I'm Stevie Shillinglaw.

Yeah, so glad you could join me for another edition of All That Jazz and keep me company for the next hour. I'm going to be playing some trad jazz, some cool jazz, some music from the big bands, and songs that have stood the test of time. So let's get started with a piece from the Dutch Swing College Band.

Going strong, the Dutch Swing College Band. Started out in 1945. That little piece was called Casper's Eye. On the show today, we've got music from Humphrey Lyttelton, Acca Bilk and Count Basie. There's going to be songs from Marion Montgomery, Bette Midler and Al Giroux. But the first song is from Diana Krall. The song, isn't it, Romantic.

0: Romantic.
1: Diana Krall with a song written by Rodgers and Hart. It was first performed by Maurice Chevalier and Jeanette MacDonald in the 1932 film Love Me Tonight. A song now from Al Jarreau.

Sound of Music, of course. If you were to list your favourite things, would you list the same things as that? I don't think so. I'll accept girls with white dresses and crisp apple strudels, but I'm not quite so sure about wild geese that fly with the moon on their wings or whiskers on kittens. Our big band spot now, and here is the Count Basie Orchestra with a track from his album April in Paris, the track Corner Pocket.

Marion Montgomery was an American singer that was born in Mississippi. She came to this country in her 30s to do a season with Johnny Dankworth and his orchestra. West over here, she met the pianist and arranger Laurie Holloway. And 6 months after they met, they got married. And she made her home in the UK. She used to regular on our TVs in the 70s. Often used to be on the Michael Parkinson show. And I think she appeared once or twice with Morecambe and Wise as well. Here she is singing Sweet Georgia Brown.

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Yes, Peterson Cotty, a young singer-songwriter from New York. And several songs, actually, with that title called Some Kind of Wonderful, but that particular song was an original song written by Peterson Cotty himself.

0: Akabilkany's Paramount Jazz Band. One of my favourite songs now. It's an old Peggy Lee song, but it's going to be sung here by Bette Midler. The song, Is That All There Is?
1: I remember when I was a very little girl, our house caught on fire. I'll never forget the look on my father's face as he gathered me up in his arms and raced through the burning building out onto the pavement. I stood there, shivering in my pajamas, and watched the whole world go up in flames. And when it was all over, I said to myself, is that all there is to a fire? Is that all there is?

Yes, that's from Bette Midler's album, The Peggy Lee Songbook. John Prue. Now, just tell you how he spells his name. It's P-R-O-U-L-X, but I'm assured he pronounces it John Prue. He's an American singer-songwriter who loves Chet Baker. His voice has a remarkable resemblance to Chet's, but whilst Chet Baker was a trumpeter, John Prue is a pianist and a very good one as well. From his album called Baker's Dozen, his John Prue version of Time After Time.

Yes, the man's name is John Prue. Time after time. A song now from a Brazilian singer. She resides in New York, but say born in down in Brazil. Elaine, or it looks like Elaine. I think she pronounces it Ilani. Ilani Elias, her name is. Here she is with a song that came from the 1953 musical Kismet. The song Baubles, Bangles and Beads.

Bubbles, Bangles and Beads. Eliane Elias. Yes. Another showpiece now, and we're going to have a piece from My Fair Lady. This is from an album that André Previn made with his friends, Shelley Mann, and some others as well, I think. And I think there's a quartet, I think, on here. So it's from his album. André Previn plays My Fair Lady, and the piece, On the Street Where You Live.

Yes, Stacey Kent with Anything Goes from Cole Porter's musical Anything Goes. Actually, the song is called You're the Tops, but that brings our programme to a close for another evening. We'll be back with more jazz tomorrow night at same time, 5 o'clock. For me now, it's a very good night to you. Bye for now.

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3: From the Sky News Centre. Ways of preventing children taking, sharing and viewing nude images on their smartphones, or they'll introduce laws to force them. Sir Starmer's warned if they don't, companies could be fined or as a last criminal liability. Online Safety Minister Kanishka Narayan says the likes of Apple and Google have a deadline to meet their demands.
4: We recognise that companies have already developed and implemented nudity detection on devices. We want to work collaboratively with industry to build solutions, to call on companies to take action within 3 months. We have been clear that if industry does not meet our high expectations, we will not hesitate to legislate.
3: Iran and Israel have agreed to end their tit-for-tat strikes on each other, but both have warned they'll retaliate if they're targeted again. Last night, Iran launched ballistic missiles towards Israel in the first strike of its kind since a ceasefire was agreed in April. Iran claims it was in response for attacks on Lebanon, and Prime Minister Benjamin Netanyahu says the fight against Hezbollah isn't over yet.
5: If that terror regime will make the mistake and once again attack us, we will retaliate forcibly because Israel has full right for self-defense. And together, God willing, we will bring back security to the north of Israel.
3: Christian Eriksen says he's doing well after collapsing while playing for Denmark against Ukraine last night. The former Tottenham and Manchester United midfielder suffered a cardiac arrest on the pitch at Euro 2020. But he posted on social media that this was a different situation from what happened in 2021. The families of the three people stabbed to death in Nottingham say every single institution failed them. They were speaking at the public inquiry into the deaths of Barnaby Webber, Grace O'Malley Kumar and Ian Coates in 2023. And almost 6,000 fake squishy dumpling toys have been seized in Glasgow. Trading standards say they don't meet health and safety standards. That's the latest. I'm Stevie Schillinglaw.

tits here on Hospital Radio Ipswich with I Just Called to Say I Loved You. What a great song to start the 80s hour. A brilliant show for the next 60 minutes, playing some really good songs, including this one. George Michael, Channel 1 Around the Wards, with Careless Whisper.

0: It's George Michael's A Careless Whisper on Stu's 80s hits. Apparently that was actually written before Wham took the world by storm. It was one of their demos they sent to the radio stations, well, not radio stations, to the music people. The first bit of that, Wham Rap and Wake Me Up. The rest is history. This is Stu's 86 live on Hospital Radio. So coming up in the next hour, we've got the brain teaser, got movie quotes, and we've got a couple of number ones from not a mystery year, but one of the best years around. This is Stu's 86. Just joining us, it's 666 via the Nurses Station if you want to get involved, or star 800.
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0: So songs to play in the next couple of minutes from the girl group that took the 80s by storm. And we've also got that song from the Halloween era.

Ah, the brilliant sounds of Status Quo and the Wanderer on Stu's 80s Hits, exclusively live for the awards of the Ipswich Hospital. 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We're streaming around the world as well, and you can listen to us on the move via your Android app at TuneIn Radio. So, it's time to do movie quotes. So, I'll give you a couple of minutes to tell me what this movie quote is from. Simple. Four words. Wax on, wax off. Play a song from that film in the next couple of minutes. So, wax on, wax off, all to come in the next few minutes, right after the brilliant girl group that I mentioned from the 80s. Here it is. It's from the same film. It's Bananarama on Stu's 80s Hits.

Stu's 80s hits on Hotspur Radio with Bananarama and Cool Summer. Yes, yes, I'm giving it away just a bit too early. So the film quote for today was Wax On, Wax Off. Play that song from the... was actually that Cruel Summer was in the original film, but the song I was lining up was from the second film. But hey, it's just for fun on a day. Here it is. It was from the original Karate Kid, which is now in a TV series as well. So great songs to play in the next few minutes. We've got an unknown classic from Depeche Mode, where I don't play the mainstream 80s. I play a little bit different here on the show, and also Howard Jones to come as well. So keep it on Hotspur Radio. But remember the Halloweeny one I mentioned? Yes, it is Ray Parker Jr. hitting the films in this year in 1984 with Ghostbusters.

It's Ghostbusters and Ray Parker Jr., Stu's 80s hits, playing an hour of great songs from the 80s. Want to get involved? It's Starry 100 by the Wards. Nurses at 6666. Entries number 01473-704666. Who you gonna call? More great songs on the way, and we talk of memories that only school kids from the 80s would remember.

our sound of Depeche Mode on the radio. It's Stu's 80s hits with People Are People. One of those golden oldies you thought I was going to play. It just can't get enough. Well, it seems to be the only one that anybody ever plays. I know, but I thought to delve into the vault that is our library, and we've got millions of songs in our library here at Osprey Radio. And all you got to do is see one of our wall walkers each and every evening for the request show, which is every evening between 8 and 10, Monday to Sunday, every night between 8 and 10, you can pick the music here on Hospital Radio. It's your bedside friend. A brilliant song from Queen to come up in the next few minutes, right after this from Howard Jones. What is love?

Oh, yes. Brilliant sounds of Howard Jones and What Is Love on Stu's 80s Hits here on Hospital Radio, which is your bedside friend. Now, a few minutes ago, I mentioned about school memories that you'd only, if you were in the 80s, you would remember. Now, here we go, right? These are some of the things that I have found on the World Wide Web about some of the 80s things. Now, can you remember Helix calculator pencil cases? To say it was discreetly large, I reckon your bag would have to be huge. But talking about bags, apparently everybody at school would have a head bag. Now, you wonder what I'm talking about. It's a sports bag. It was black with red trim, red handles, but it had that compartment at the end that you could zip off, so you could use that for when you did sport. And the rest of the time, it was flipping huge, if I remember rightly. I had a couple of colours of them. And there was also a Puma one that had a jazzy silver Puma logo on the side. And it wasn't very practical because it didn't have a strap that goes over, so it just had handles. So when you did home ec or sport all on the same day and you've got boxes and boxes of ingredients, never really worked. Also in the world of the 80s from school days, you remember the hymn books, A Common Praise, apparently. Granny's Garden was the very first game on the computer, which was probably Commodore 64 or the BBC computer back in the day. We had a computer room that had about, it looked like it was a massive room. When I was at school, just across the road at St Albans. But in reality, there's probably only four computers, but they were massive. What else you got? You got 1, 2, 3 away reading books, chalkboards, and the top one was the flying rubber when you did the chalk wrong because your teacher didn't like what you took. Not allowed in there, Chisholm, talking in the back of my classroom. Yes. Anyway, this is Stu's 86 live on Hospital Radio. Just played you Howard Jones. We've got some Break Free now from the Printing Queen on your bedside friend, Hospital Radio.

Oh, the brilliant sounds of Queen. And I want to break three, free even. This is Stu's 80s Hits, playing some of the biggest songs around the, from the 80s. And I have to say, I have got quite a lot of decent 80s songs to play, including this one from the guy who was in the video, obviously, with his wife, Christina Brinkley.

Oh, yes. Billy Joel and Uptown Girl, Stu's 80s hits with the best song. Oh, I love that song. Was done again for a comic relief song, raising money back in the 90s. But this is Hospital Radio, and we're kicking off with some seriously 80s songs. But time for tonight's brain teaser. Are you interested in finding out what a brain teaser is all about? Find out this one. The average person has 1,460 of these a year. The average person has at least 1,460 of these a year. What do you think it is? Find out in the next couple of minutes here on Hospital Radio. Right after ZZ Top and Give Me All Your Lovin'.

0: the coolest beards in showbiz in the 80s as well. And they had some of the best cars and motorbikes as well. ZZ Top, here we go. Give me all your loving. 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HRI.org.uk is the website. And also, you can like my page, Stu's 80s Hits on Facebook. 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
1: A better variety of songs from yesterday and today. Hospital.

massive song from 1989. People do think that song was actually a 90s hit, but no. Came out just before the 90s in 1989. Our Black Box right on time, Stu's 80s hits. Wow, tell you what, the first of the hour is nearly gone already. Couldn't believe it. Here we go. The average person has 1,460 of these a year. I don't remember one of them. A dream is the answer this week.

Oh, sounds a minute work. Down Under, Stu's 80s hits. Last one for this hour. I'm going to leave you with this song. Now, I actually thought this was a 70s song, but...

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3: From the Sky News Centre at 7, a large fire has broken out in Bermondsey in southeast London. London Fire Brigade says around 100 firefighters have been deployed to the scene. Labour MPs are calling for the government to take urgent action now against tech companies to stop children accessing nude images on their phones instead of giving them ultimatums. Keir Starmer's warned the likes of Apple and Google they have 3 months to comply or they'll introduce new laws to force them. But the party's Melanie Ward says that's not good enough.
4: It's time to stop asking social media companies to make their products safe and instead time to start requiring them to do so through regulation.
5: Yeah.
3: Iran has agreed to stop striking Israel, but has also warned the Middle East will become hell if Israel keeps on attacking Lebanon. Last night saw the April ceasefire tested to its limits after both sides fired missiles at each other. Donald Trump ordered the fighting to stop immediately, and a spokesman for Iran's foreign ministry says the US must play its part.
6: The United States bears clear responsibility as a party to the April the 8th ceasefire understanding. Whatever happens in the region, direct responsibility of the United States is unequivocal, and the consequences of any escalation of tensions will also rest with the United States.
3: A man and a teenager have been arrested on suspicion of murder after a 12-year-old boy was hit by a car in Essex. The man, who's 43, and a 15-year-old boy remain in custody. The England and Wales Cricket Board is investigating what it calls a breach of team protocols following the first test against New Zealand. They say Ben Stokes and Gus Atkins were at a nightclub in the early hours of this morning when an incident took place. And Christian Eriksen says he's home and looking forward to playing football with his kids after he collapsed on the pitch during a match with Ukraine yesterday. The Denmark midfielder says the incident was different to his cardiac arrest in 2021 and that his pacemaker did exactly what it was meant to do. That's the latest. I'm Stevie Schillinglaw.

Classified anyway as Suffolk Heroes, and playing a track from our featured artist of the day. All to come. It's exciting, isn't it? Let's start off with Sam Cooke, and he tells us a change is gonna come. A very quiet change by the sound of it.

Well, a rather mournful start to the programme, really, isn't it? Change is gonna come from Sam Cooke. Well, I guess change is around the corner. Our featured artist will be up shortly after a world-famous group. Yeah, it has to be with a name like The Stretch. And this is what they sound like. Why do you do it, they ask?

Yes, our namesake with one of their big hits. Why did you do it? Rhetorical question, perhaps. Anyway, let's get on to our featured artist of the day, Mary Isabel Catherine Bernadette O'Brien, who was an OBE, was born in 1939 in West Hampstead, London. Better known as Dusty Springfield, she was a much-loved English pop singer and record producer whose career extended from the late 1950s up until the 1990s. With her distinctive sensual mezzo-soprano voice, she was an important blue-eyed singer and at her peak was one of the most successful British female performers with six top 20 singles on the US Billboard Hot 100 and 16 on the UK singles charts from 1963 to 1989. She's also a member of the US Rock and Roll and UK Music Halls of Fame. International polls have named Springfield amongst the best female rock artists of all time. Her image, supported by peroxide blonde bouffant hairstyle, evening gowns and heavy makeup, added to her flamboyant performances and made her the icon of the swinging 60s. Sadly, she died on the 2nd of March 1999 at Henley-on-Thames in Oxfordshire. But we do have Dusty with us this evening on record long after tonight is all over.

0: you'd like a request made this evening on Hospital Radio at Switch, give us a call on the internal telephone. The number is 6666, and that equates to it, Switch 704666.
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1: Simon Garfunkel there with the Boxer. Right, now we're going off to have a look at a bit of Suffolk that you may not be that well acquainted with, although it is happened to be world famous. Newmarket is a market town and civil parish in the West Suffolk district of Suffolk, England, located west of Bury St Edmunds and northeast of Cambridge. It's considered to be the birthplace and global centre of thoroughbred horse racing. The racing at Newmarket has been dated as far back as 1174, making it the earliest known racing venue of post-classical times. It's believed the name Newmarket evolved as a result of the trading that took place. While York was the old market, this new centre of commerce became the Newmarket. It's a fascinating place steeped in history and is unique. It is the only location in the world to offer two separate turf race courses, each with their own facilities, the July course and the Rowley Mile. It is home to the oldest bloodstock auctioneers in the world and the largest in Europe, Tattersall's, and the town plate in Newmarket is the oldest organised race in existence, dating from 1666 and still uses the same course today. It's estimated that one in every three local jobs is related to horse racing. The town of Newmarket is to be home to more than 3,000 horses across 70 training yards. Many of the most successful trainers in the UK are based in Newmarket. And there is also a popular kart game, which we're sure to remember, called Newmarket, which has been in existence also for many a year. But, of course, is a totally different thing. Bit more melody for you? Yeah, carpenter's time. Those good old dreams. Oh.

That one just seems to roll along nicely, doesn't it? It's been said thousands of times, what a fabulous voice Karen Carpenter had. And that's a good illustration of it all, surely. Now, I just really ought to remind you that we're coming up to a quick quiz in a couple of tracks' time. This is where I'll be asking six questions, and hopefully you'll be coming up with six really truthful and easy answers. That's the theory of this exercise anyway. So I'm just mentioning this now so you can get a pad and paper in case you wish to make a few notes and give you just, well, ever such a slight edge over the person in the bay next to you, perhaps. So anyway, that's coming up. There are no rules attached to it. If you want to partner up with somebody, that's fine, that's good. The only thing that we would say is you're not allowed to demolish or damage the hospital in any form. Other than that, you can do what the heck you like. You can even listen to a little bit of Ted Heath. How about a hot toddy? It's the weather for it sometimes. Maybe not now, but I'll think about it, shall I? Yeah, with you.

So that gets you in the mood. I hope so. Now, don't forget that you're listening to Hospital Radio Ipswich, broadcasting on the Hospedia Channel 1 and the World Wide Web, and the Tune In and Simple Radio apps, and several other apps as well, actually. So you can get us online all over the place, even your smart speakers and so on. Smart speakers. Must sort these dentures out sometime. Right, so quick quiz is coming up. We've told you who you're listening to. What's next? Ah, maybe it's Voyage.

Oh, they mean that. Yes, voyage, and from east to west. Okay. Right, it's quick quiz time. You have been warned, so hopefully we haven't caught anybody out on this one. Well, that's the theory anyway. Right, question one. In Scrabble, what is the points bonus for playing all seven of your tiles in a single turn? Second question. Which amendment to the US Constitution introduced prohibition? Third question. What was the surname of father and daughter artist Osorio and Artemisia? And fourth question. What craft might English Bond or Flemish Bond be used? In what craft would those two things be used? Question five. What is the name of James Bond's CIA agent, friend, who appears in a number of novels and films? And lastly, question six. Ralph Percy is the 12th and current holder of which aristocratic title in its current creation? So, there we are. That's the six to ponder on. We're going to listen to Kylie Minogue while you bash your brains out with the correct answers. And she's going to tell us all about, oh, it's a sad story of tears on a pillow. I'm sure she'll get over it, though.

0: very, very depressed this morning, and you've all come in and you've cheered us all up, and it's absolutely brilliant, and you do a wonderful job. I'd like to take this opportunity to say thanks very much for all that you do for all the patients in hospital.
1: All right, back to the quick quiz, and more importantly, perhaps, the answers. Question one, as you recall, I hope, is, in Scrabble, what is the points bonus for playing all seven of your tiles in a single turn? Well, the answer to that is 50. Question two was, which amendment to the US Constitution introduced prohibition? Well, that was the 18th Amendment. Question three, what was the name of father and daughter artist Rosario and Artemisia? The answer to that is Gentilish. Gentilish. Question four was, in which craft might English bond or Flemish bond be used? Well, that's in bricklaying, if you think about it. Crafty question that, wasn't it? And question five, what is the name of James Bond's CI agent friend who appeared in a number of novels and films? Well, that was Felix Leiter, altogether there. And question six, last question, Ralph Percy is the 12th and current holder of which aristocratic title in its current creation? And he is the Duke of Northumberland. So, hands up then, who got 6 out of 6? Really? No hands. 5 out of 6? 4 out of 6? Do you know, I've got an idea. Shall I just let you sort it out between you? While the rest of us go off and listen to Marvin Gaye and Tammy Terrell. No.

0: Ah, and that's the title. A big hit it was for the pair of them. Right, it's Suffolk Hero Time. This is where we feature a person that was born or operated in Suffolk and went on to great things. This evening, or today, we have a musician, Brian Peter George Eno, who was born in 1948 in the village of Milton, the son of William Arnold Eno, a postal worker and clock and watch repairer, and Maria Alphonsine Eno, a Belgian national. Brian Eno is the eldest of three children. The surname Eno is derived from the French Huguenot surname Heno. Brian attended a Catholic grammar school at St Joseph's College in Ipswich in the mid to late 50s. 10 years later, after separating from his wife, Eno moved to London, where his professional career began. He became involved with the Scratch Orchestra and the Plymouth Sinfonia. Running short of money at one point, Eno had to earn money as a paste-up artist for an advertisement section of a local newspaper. He quit and became an electronics dealer, which entailed buying old speakers and making new cabinets for them before selling them on. During 1971, Eno co-formed the glam art rock band Roxy Music. He had a chance meeting with saxophonist Andy Mackay at a train station, which led him to join the band. Eno later said, "If I'd walked 10 yards further down on the platform or missed the train, I'd be in the next carriage. I probably wouldn't have been an art teacher now." Eno played on their first two albums released in 1972 and 73. Initially, Eno did not appear on the stage at their live shows, but operated the group's mixing desk at the centre of the concert venue, where he had a microphone to sing backup vocals. After the group secured a record deal, Eno joined them on stage playing the synthesizer and became known for his flamboyant costumes and makeup, partly stealing the spotlight from lead singer Brian Ferry. After the 1973 tour ended, Eno quit the band. He cited disagreements with Ferry and the frontman's insistence on being in command of the group, which affected Eno's ability to incorporate his own ideas. Since then, Brian has largely followed a solo career, having contributed to recordings by artists as varied as Nico, Roberto Calvert, Genesis, David Bowie and Zivi Mu, who are a Russian group. So he's a lad who's been around considerably, isn't it? Good luck to him. So that's our Suffolk hero for the day, Brian Eno. And this is Muriel Day.
1: 9 times out of 10.
0: That's the title.
1: You know.

0: you'd like a request played this evening on Hospital Radio Ipswich, give us a call on the internal telephone. The number is 6666, and that equates to Ipswich 704666.
1: You can also place your requests by dialing *800 from your Hospedia device, and that's free of charge.
2: I'll tell you what, how about a really big ballad? One from the continent, perhaps? Nino Bravo, in fact. Libra.

Well, I suppose it's one of those tracks you either like or dislike. I found it rather appealing, actually. It's got a nice aspect to it. And that's all I'm saying. I'm not going to make myself that unpopular. Let's move on, shall we, to Rafaela Cara. Do It Again. Well, if you insist...

Well, that's it for another session, I'm afraid. Don't forget you can hear another edition of The Stretch at the same time tomorrow, right here on Hospital Radio Ipswich. 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Look forward to hearing from you. All the very best. God bless. Bye-bye.

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3: From the Sky News Centre at 8, the Prime Minister has put smartphone companies on notice, giving them 3 months to bring in software to stop children accessing adult content. Sir Keir Starmer says if firms don't comply, he'll bring in laws that could see them fined or held criminally liable. Some Labour MPs say it's time to stop asking and for legislation to be brought forward. Safeguarding Minister Natalie Fleet says a simple fix for manufacturers would be more effective.
4: You know the way that you try to screenshot internet banking and you get a black screen, or you try to record Netflix and it won't let you? Our devices can already check when we're taking this kind of image, when we're trying to send it. We can just stop all of that.
3: A large fire has broken out in southeast London. London Fire Brigade says around 100 crew are on the scene in Bermondsey. Iran and Israel have agreed to put their tit-for-tat strikes on each other, but have both warned they'll retaliate if they're targeted again. Last night, Iran launched ballistic missiles towards Israel in the first strike of its kind since a ceasefire was agreed in April. Iran claims it was in response for attacks on Lebanon. Here's Israeli Prime Minister Benjamin Netanyahu.
5: If that terror regime will make the mistake and once again attack us, we will retaliate forcibly, because Israel has full right for self-defense, and together, God willing, we will bring back security to the north of Israel.
3: In other news, the families of the victims of the Nottingham stabbing say every single agency failed to protect their loved ones. They say Valdo Calicone should have been charged with murder instead of being allowed to admit manslaughter. A man and a teenager have been arrested on suspicion of murder after a 12-year-old boy was hit by a car in Essex. Emergency services were called to Pilgrim's Hatch last night. Now to sport, and the England and Wales Cricket Board is investigating what it calls a breach of team protocols following the first test against New Zealand. They say Ben Stokes and Gus Atkinson were involved in an incident in a nightclub. That's the latest. I'm Stevie Schillinglaw.

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1: And a very good evening.

Yep. That's exactly where we are, right beside you this evening. Good evening, and of course, welcome along to a Monday Music Mix. Sitting in for Fozz for this week, my name's Brian Davison, here with you right away through till 10 o'clock for the best in music. Like I say, a very good evening to all the patients and staff up here at Ipswich Hospital and also Aldborough Community Hospital. And all listeners on Ipswich Community Radio 105.7 FM. Lovely to have your company. Hope you stay with us for the next couple of hours. And of course, all the people out there in internet land on hospital radio. Wow, they're everywhere, aren't they? Good evening. So, what's on the programme? Well, we've got some new music coming from the Rolling Stones and also Paul McCartney. And I'm going to have a little chat with a guy called Rob Reynolds, who's from the band Lake. They just had a brand new LP come out a couple of days ago, actually, called Four. Also, we got Live in Concert tonight. And we're going to have a little bit of Queen. And also Simply Red. Plus lots of other good music as well. If you'd like to get in contact with us, there's only one real way you can do it. It's through the website, hri.org.uk. Or our very own app, which is HR Ipswich, okay? They're the only two ways you can really get hold of us this evening. But if you can do, and you like a certain bit of song, then, yeah, give us a little mention. We'll do that. I'm going to take you back to 1971. Here's Barry Ryan.

Well, you don't hear much from him anymore. That was Gasparri Ryan and a little track there called I'm Sorry Susan. It was, in fact, made as a single, but it didn't really get very high at all. Got around about number 33 in the charts way back then in the great days of the 70s. Right, also, just having a look at the rest of the programme here this evening. I've also got... Oh, yes, we got a little bit of interesting information going on across the hospital at the present moment. Little things going on that you may well be involved in or wish to be involved in or you didn't really know about. So we'll be giving one or two of those little things a little bit later on. But in the meantime, though, here's Lindisfarne.

Wow, what about that? That was a great Daryl Hall there coming up there, but also Booker T in his, well, his front room, not actually in the studio. It's a studio built in an old barn of his. And, wow, he gets his friends round and he has a few drinks and that. What a great way to enjoy yourself. Anyway, a very good evening, if he's just switched on. Good evening to Nancy, who's over there in the New Forest at the present moment. She's contacted us. We're going to be playing a request for you a little bit later on. In the meantime, though, we're talking about a record, which is an LP, is actually coming out next month. Yes, the Rolling Stones are at it again, aren't they? Another album from the album's going to be called Foreign Tattoo, I think it was, or Foreign Tongue. I can't remember now. Oh, dear. I lost me notes. But anyway, this is a track from it, and it's called Rough and Twisted. And my word, it don't half sound a bit like the last album as well, some of the tracks. But it's punchy, it's good, and it's Mick at his best.

0: from the album Foreign Tongues. That was, of course, the Rolling Stone, Rough and Twisted. And, of course, they are doing a studio album this year, but they said no tour. And could it be the end of the tours? I reckon. It wouldn't surprise me. I know Keith has a little bit of arthritis, and doing a complete tour and even just one concert is pretty much, but doing a whole tour, and it can be a bit of a strain. But Mick's voice, wow, he's still going strong. Mind you, he does keep himself fit. I'll give him that, and that's absolutely brilliant. Anyway, it's now 25 past 8 o'clock here on this Monday night. Hope you're enjoying the music, and we've got a whole host of stuff coming up.
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hard to believe that that particular song is, well, it'll be 30 years old next year. That was Gus Laverne and a track from the album Urban Hymns. The track is called, of course, Lucky Man. Right, okay. We were talking about Nancy a little bit earlier on, and of course Nancy is a great supporter of Hospital Radio, so she does an awful lot of charity work, even though she's actually lives miles away from the studio, but always in close contact with us, which is absolutely brilliant. So for you tonight, Nancy, we've got something coming up. It's Cliff Richard, but it's also with the Royal Philharmonic Orchestra. Now, this one was done quite a few years ago, and this is a track called Some People.

0: us, the wonderful Cliff.
1: Holding each other.
0: And it was the Royal Philharmonic Orchestra. What a great way to do things. I believe they did an Elvis one, an album with all Elvis singing with the Philharmonic Orchestra. And yeah, it does make a little bit of a difference, doesn't it? Okay, on to our next song of the evening here on Hospital Radio Switch and Ipswich Community Radio. It's a brand new song. Well, I say it's brand new. It came out early on in part of the year as a single. And it's by the Land Bake, Lake. They have their new album came out, when was it, Friday? And we should be talking to Rob Reynolds after this next track from the album. And this one's called... I Wish I Was a Sailor.

0: Well, welcome along. I have Rob Reynolds with me today, and he's a member of the band Lake, which are, in fact, celebrating 50 years, and got a new album out and a tour. Hello, Rob. How are you today?
1: I'm fine, thanks. How are you?
0: Not too bad at all. Not too bad. Lovely to hear from you. Rob, you're sort of the babe of the band, really, aren't you?
1: I am. I've been in 7 years out of the 50.
0: Right. But, of course, obviously, can you sort of give us a little sort of brief musical history of yourself? Because you've been around a few years, haven't you?
1: I was a solo artist for the majority of my career, really. So in 93, 94, I had my first album out. And I, you know, opened for a lot of people, like Midgeer, Hazel O'Connell, O'Connor, Errol Brown, you know, lots of opening acts. And that's what I did. And then about 7 years ago, Detlef Peterson, who's the main writer in Lake, was looking for a new singer. And they went to Scotland because Jim, who unfortunately died, was Scottish. So they were looking for another Scottish singer. And they happened to go in the studio, and a friend of mine suggested me, which I'm obviously not Scottish and I'm not in Scotland, but he suggested me, and that's how it started, really.
0: Wow, what a story there. Yeah, because I have done a little bit of research on you. Yeah, you have been around, haven't you? Glastonbury, you've toured at Canada, and also Baltic Music Award. Is that how it's pronounced?
1: Yeah, I won the 2005 Baltic Song Contest. Sweden.
0: Yeah, I did actually manage to have a look at it's actually on YouTube, and yeah. Wow, what a song, Sherry Man.
1: Yeah, and I was very shocked because everybody says, oh, nobody from England's going to win. So I was very shocked when I won it.
0: Oh, you must have been very proud.
1: It was good fun.
0: Very proud. Also, of course, you're on The Voice as well.
1: Yeah, 2015, I think it was.
0: Blimey. That don't seem that long ago, but it is a long time ago. Anyway, just going on to the band, the brand new album, Four.
1: Yeah.
0: How long have you all been working on that then?
1: Well, I met Detlef about 7 years ago, so that's when we first started. I went over to, they're all near Hamburg, so I went over to Hamburg, we had a chat, we went through some songs, and it seemed to click, so then we just started the album. So it took a while. I mean, COVID got in the way,
0: yeah.
1: And obviously I couldn't go to the studio because the studio's in, obviously, at Detlef's house in Germany. So there's periods where we couldn't work. But because of that, we've had a lot of time to, if we didn't like something, we could always go back and change it.
0: Yeah. And, of course, you've had... Well, I just noticed you've had three singles now released from that album.
1: Yeah.
0: And the latest one, which was only released, what, the weekend, I believe?
1: Is it All We Need?
0: All We Need, yes.
1: Yeah.
0: That's you on lead vocals, is it?
1: Yeah, I'm lead vocals on all the songs apart from two, and Ian does the lead vocals. And he was... Ian Cusack was the very, very original singer of Lake.
0: Yeah.
1: He was only in there for a little while at the start before Jim took over. But he does two songs on the album. I Wish I Was a Sailor, which I love. I love that song. I love his voice.
0: That is absolutely brilliant. Yeah.
1: It's nice, you know, to share it, you know. I'm not singing every song, you know. It's great.
0: Great. And release date, we've got here June the 5th for the album.
1: Yeah, I'm looking forward to that.
0: Yeah, LP, CD, and two CD set with live recordings and demos as well.
1: Yeah, I think that it won't be me on the live, because I think that was... because it's had a few iterations. Alex Conti, the lead guitarist, took it out with various other singers. So I presume that's going to be... Or that might actually be from when Jim was alive and their live tour. I'm pretty sure it's that, actually, now, thinking about it.
0: A bit of a collector's edition, you could say.
1: Yeah, it is, yeah. And it's out on vinyl, which is brilliant.
0: Yeah, absolutely wonderful. Now, Rob, a tour is supposed to be arranged. Is that right?
1: Yeah, well, we're still in the process of doing it, but hopefully from summer onwards.
0: Yeah, and where are you sort of hoping to be touring to?
1: I presume it'll start off in Germany.
0: Yeah.
1: Obviously. And then I presume they'll come over to England and other parts of Europe and then maybe even go to the States because they had a bit of success in the States.
0: Yeah. Yeah, definitely. Well, look, I'm looking forward to that. That I think will be brilliant. That will be absolutely brilliant.
1: Thank you. Okay. Yeah, I'm looking forward to it.
0: Well, Rob, look, many thanks for your time. That was absolutely brilliant. And best of luck with the album.
1: Thank you so much.
0: And the tour as well. I'm sure a lot of the listeners are going to be interested. The album, I believe, all your details are on your website. Is that right?
1: Yeah. Right.
0: Okay. I can't remember what it is offhand, the website.
1: I can't either.
0: But we just Google Lake Band, the band.
1: Yeah.
0: And it's on there. And because it's a pre-order also for that. Rob, yeah. Many thanks for joining us on the show.
1: Brilliant. Thanks very much for your support.
0: And all the best for the future, mate.
1: Yeah, thanks so much.
0: Yeah, cheers.
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0: There we are. That was Rob Reynolds there. I actually caught up with him. This was around about Easter this year, while they were actually sort of finishing off the album. But, yeah, what a great album it is, too. And it's out now. I've got it actually in front of me. So I'm going to pick out another track from this particular album. It is the one Rob was actually talking about, All We Need. He is lead vocal on this particular one. Sit back and have a listen to this.

0: There we are, All I Need from a Lake, and of course from the album Four. And if we get time in the second half, before the end of the programme, we'll try and fit another track from that particular album. On that particular album, because we will. I'm just looking at the time. It's 9 minutes to nine already. Where's the time gone? Right, let's have a little promo.
1: It has been proven that listening to jazz is both relaxing and therapeutic. I'm Mike Bug, and every evening I play an hour of jazz music, mixing New Orleans traditional jazz with modern cool jazz, big band music, and songs from the great jazz singers, both past and present. Join me at 5 o'clock for All That Jazz.
0: Wow. That's our very own Mike Bug, and what he doesn't know about jazz music is not really worth worrying about anyway. We're going to be moving on to our live in concert this morning, and the first of two, we're going to start off with Simply Red, and all these tracks were done in Cuba, which was, I think it was around about 2005, something like that. It was done quite a few years ago now, but Mike Hucknall, yeah, what a voice. He's definitely got that voice, hasn't he, for this sort of live stuff. So we have got on turntable number one. Have a listen to this.

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2: From the Sky News Centre at 8. Billionaire businessman David Sullivan, who stepped down as chairman of West Ham over allegations of improper conduct, is facing further scrutiny following an investigation by the BBC and The Times. A number of accusations have been made against him by women who were models seeking work at the Daily and Sunday Sport newspapers. Former glamour model Sasha Wall says she auditioned for Mr. Sullivan in his bedroom in Essex.
3: Then he just turns around to me and goes, "Do you know who?" and says particularly a model's name. And I say, "Yeah." He went, "Well, she's one of my special friends. Would you like to be one of my special friends?"
2: Sullivan has categorically denied the claims, which he says are factually incorrect and entirely false. Israel and Iran have agreed to a pause in fighting, but leaders in Tehran say if Lebanon is attacked, they will retaliate. Donald Trump's urged both sides to adhere to the ceasefire brokered in April. Two people have been arrested on suspicion of murder after a schoolboy was hit with a car in Essex. Police say the pair who are in custody are a 43-year-old man and a boy who's 15. The Prime Minister's warned tech companies they have 3 months to bring in changes to smartphones that stop children accessing adult content. Sir Keir Starmer says if firms don't comply, the government will bring in legislation leading to fines or criminal liability. Here's the former safeguarding minister, Jess Phillips.
4: The technology already exists and I have seen it live in action. I want to see the operating system's leaders look very fast. How they can stop children taking naked images of themselves. I believe that Apple and Google could probably do this overnight.
2: It's understood there could be a multi-billion pound rescue of Thames Water. Ofwat's directors will hold talks this week on a proposal to inject equity into the firm. And Denmark's Christian Eriksen says he's doing well after collapsing on the pitch last night. He said what happened was different from the heart problem he had at the Euros in 2021. That's the latest. I'm Stevie Schillinglaw.

0: a catchy little tune. Oh dear, it's amazing what technology you can do today, isn't it,
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0: Welcome along to part two of the Monday Music Mix. And here we go back to an all-time classic. All the way from Holland is Golden Earring and Radar Love.

Well, there we go. That's a little bit of Radar Love, of course, and that was Golden Earring back from the great days of the 70s. Now, up here at Ipswich Hospital, quite a bit has been going on, you know. Now, yesterday and, of course, Saturday, there was the extreme abseil, and I haven't got a clue how much was raised for the hospital charities, but I can tell you that was quite a phenomenal amount, OK? And absolutely wonderful. Everyone who actually joined in for that, you're a lot more braver than I am. A lot more. Well done to you all. Now, on Saturday the 20th of June, I don't know if there's any spaces left or not. It's the big jump. Yes, it's a skydive. Well, it's a take the leaf of a lifetime, I could tell you. That will be actually happening at the Beccles Airfield. I should be going along, and Rick shall be in the hot seat down here at Ipswich Hospital, and I should be giving you a little bit of a well, what is going on? I should be up there. I should be have a looking in the sky, waiting for everyone throwing themselves out of the aeroplane. But they're doing it all for charity as well. Now, a little bit closer to home on Saturday, the 12th of September, at Christchurch Park, the Colour Run takes place. Okay, this is on a Saturday morning. So if you'd love to join in on anything like that, then it's the Colchester and Ipswich charity.org.uk is the website to get hold of. And yeah, put your name down. And well, you will get covered, not in real paint, but you will get covered in some sort of colour, I can tell you. Also, the volunteers team up here at Ipswich Hospital are looking to increase the number of ward-based volunteers. Now, this is not just at Ipswich Hospital, it's also at Colchester as well. Now, they're holding regular bespoke recruitment events every month between now and, of course, October. And if you'd love to be involved and make a real difference, just search for Volunteer SNEP on Google, where you will read all about volunteering at the Trust, how to apply and join a recruitment event, okay? It's just Monty Python, this, isn't it?

If you know of a patient experience team, they're also looking for volunteers to gather feedback and engage with patient carers, relatives and trust staff to improve the overall experience for everyone at Aldbury, Clacton, Colchester and Felixstowe and Harwich and Ipswich Hospital. Blimey. Now, days and times are flexible, and if you'd love to be involved, then once again, same one, contact volunteers at snfnhf.uk. Okay? So there you go, a little bit of information. And not only that, you'll be doing a great job as well. 16 minutes past the hour of 9 o'clock. Now, I was going to be doing and hopefully featuring some tracks from the brand new Paul McCartney album, but unfortunately, it doesn't look like things are going my way because I haven't got them here. Oh no, what has happened? What has happened? It was all planned up and it's not actually here, so never mind. We'll do that another time, I can tell you. But it is got a brand new album out. I expect you'll see it. It's called The Boys of Dungeon Lane. It's not Paul McCartney's same voice that he had back in the 70s, but I can guarantee you the lyrics and the songs are still the same, okay? So it just proves that the guy just carries on. Once again, Mick Jagger, he's up there in that age group. Now Paul McCartney's up there as well. Well, a pair of them are both roughly around about the same age, but you just can't get away from these people, can you? Now, talking of which, we are going to do a Paul McCartney here, and this is actually from his first solo album. I'm not too sure it was released as a single or not, but it was called Every Night, and it goes like this.

tune in to the Good Times Radio Show with Brian Davidson every Saturday morning at 10. 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

There we are, Genesis Air, and Because the Lamb Lies Down on Broadway. And welcome along to Hospital Radio Ipswich, and welcome along to also Ipswich Community Radio on FM 105.7 and anywhere else we may be, right across the world on the internet, on your wonderful smart speaker radio app, or even on your just simple, straightforward PC. Right, okay, interesting facts on this particular day, May the 8th. We've got here from 1985, Irish boxer Barry McGuigan won the world WBA world featherweight title at Loftus Road Stadium in London. Now, McGuigan won the fight by unanimously decision after 15 rounds, becoming the new WBA champion. And of course, the fight took place in front of a crowd of 27,000 people. Well, what about that? 1985, that goes back. 1988, All Nippon Airways, ANA, in Japan conducted a controlled trial and discovered that painting large, menacing eyeballs on their edging crowlings frightened birds away, effectively reducing bird strikes by, would you believe it, by 20%. It's unbelievable, isn't it? Birthday time today, Colin Baker. Born back there in 1943. He was an English actor, best known for his role as the Sixth Doctor in, of course, the Doctor Who series. Remember that? He was from 1984 to 1986. That's making him 83 years old today. Blimey. And also, Fred Dinage is 84 years old today. He's an English author, broadcaster and television presenter. He used to be on that programme many years ago as a kids programme. I can remember as a kids programme. How? You know, and they used to mention all these things, you know, how things happened and that, and you just go, how? Like that. Absolutely brilliant. I can't remember who the other people were on that programme, but that was going back. I used to probably watch that one in black and white, I would have thought, by then. Also, on this particular day in music, where's me bits of paper? I've got paperwork everywhere here. Ah, here we are, 1967. Now, this brings us up to our next song, actually, because in 1967, Procol Harum were number one in the UK charts with A Whiter Shade of Pale. Now, the group's only number one hit, this was, in 2004. The song was actually named the most played record of the past 70 years. More than 900 recorded versions by other artists are known. What about that? Blimey, I knew it used to get played a lot on the radio, but I never thought it would never got played that much. Anyway, we've got a different version. Well, we've got the same. It is them, Procol Harum, the guy from Procol Harum. But he's doing a live version with a bit of an orchestra, and he's over there in Denmark, and this is called, well, it's one of them sort of songs at the moment where you can sit on your deck chair in the middle of a park or something and just relax and chill. Maybe a little bit of wine, perhaps, or even a little brew, and sit there and just listen to this.

0: Wow, there you go, celebrating.
1: Thank you so much, thank you for having us.
0: Celebrating number one in the charts back there in 1967. That was Procol Harum Air, and of course, A Wider Shade of Pale. And what is hard to believe, 59 years old, that record is at number one. Well, great stuff. Okay, let's have a little mention again about this charity jump. It's on Saturday, the 20th of June. Let's have a listen to this.
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0: Thank you, Nicole, for that. Lovely. Well, yeah, we will be there, and we should be reporting on that big jump. And, wow, there's some brave people going up there, I can tell you. Right, OK, into our second live in concert this evening. And this time we're going back to the year of 1982. And the band, well, big famous band, Queen, and they're live at the MK Bowl. And yeah, it is the 5th of June, and well, it's only a few days away, 1982, so work that one out for yourself. 44 years ago, you went down there and you listened to this.
1: I have three words to say. Fat

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You ready, brothers and sisters?

0: did you ever see Queen live when Freddie was at the front there? Unfortunately, I never had the chance to see that or see them live at all. I have got DVDs of them. Well, that won it to Live Aid they did back in 1985. Absolutely incredible. So there you go, one of our live in concert tonight. I hope you enjoyed that particular one, and that was especially for any Freddie Mercury or Queen fans out there tonight. And we'll have I normally have them live in concert on my Saturday morning show. So if you're kicking around on a Saturday morning and would love to hear some great music, then Hospital Radio Switch is a station you should be listening to. Right, OK, here's a little word from Rick.
1: What are you doing on Sunday morning between 8 and 10? Nothing? Good, it's what you're meant to do. So why don't you join me, Rick Double, for Sunday breakfast here on Hospital Radio Ipswich. There's lots happening. Word of the day, your mother should know. Pause for thought with the chaplains and Nature Watch. Oh yes, and you'll love the music. Whether you're listening from hospital or from home, keep your calendar clear on Sunday mornings and let's meet up for breakfast. What's your mother should know? You'll have to listen in to find out.

Wow, there we are. A little bit of a beefed up session there from the Pet Shop Boys, where the streets have no names. And that was, I can't take my eyes off you. It was done as an album track, actually, and not a single. But wow, great version. Lovely, lovely beefy one as well. Right, we got time for one more song before we go off tonight. And I'm going to finish you off with one more song from the album Lake 4. From the album by Lake. This is the one, I think it's one of the best tracks ever from the album. It's the title track, or the first track, shall I say. It's called Boy on a Mission with Rob Reynolds. And because obviously, many thanks there to Rob for that interview earlier on during the course of the year. If you do get a chance to get hold of the album, it's well worth it, I can tell you. I should be back on Saturday morning at 10 o'clock with the Good Times Radio Show. Thank you for listening for the last couple of hours. Do enjoy the rest of the evening. Here on Hospital Radio Switch, we've got the we've got Night Moods, and then we switch off, and then a very good night then, and we have easy listening music on both stations, either on Ipswich Community Radio or on our very own Hospital Radio Suite. So from me, Brian Davison, enjoy the rest of the day, and look after yourself, and finishing off with late. Ta-da!

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3: From the Sky News Centre at 10, businessman David Sullivan, who stepped down as chairman of West Ham over allegations of improper conduct, is facing further scrutiny following an investigation by the BBC and The Times. A number of accusations have been made against him by women who were models seeking work at the Daily and Sunday Sport newspapers. Sullivan has categorically denied the claims, which he says are factually incorrect and entirely false. The Prime Minister has put smartphone companies on notice, giving them 3 months to bring in software to stop children accessing adult content. Sir Keir Starmer says if firms don't comply, he'll bring in laws that could see them fined or held criminally liable. Safeguarding Minister Natalie Fleet says a simple fix for manufacturers would be more effective.
4: You know the way that you try to screenshot internet banking and you get a black screen, or you try to record Netflix and it won't let you? Our devices can already check when we're taking this kind of image, when we're trying to send it. We can just stop all of that.
3: Iran and Israel have agreed to end their strikes on each other, but both have warned they'll retaliate if they're targeted again. Last night, Iran launched ballistic missiles towards Israel in the first strike of its kind since a ceasefire was agreed in April. Iran claims it was in response for attacks in Lebanon. Here's the Israeli Prime Minister, Benjamin Netanyahu.
5: If that terror regime will make the mistake and once again attack us, we will retaliate forcibly, because Israel has full right for self-defense, and together, God willing, we will bring back security to the north of Israel.
3: The families of the victims of the Nottingham stabbing say they were let down by institutions at every single level. A public inquiry has been looking into the actions of Valdo Kallocane, who killed two students and a school caretaker. And the England and Wales Cricket Board is investigating what it calls a breach of team protocols. Ben Stokes and Gus Atkinson were involved in an incident in a nightclub hours after the first test win over New Zealand. That's the latest. I'm Stevie Shillinglaw.

Marty Wilde invites you to join him for some late night music designed to soothe away the problems of the week that has passed and ease you gently into a peaceful sleep.

The four songs you heard there from 4 to 1 was Far, Far Away, The Bachelors, Stranger on the Shore, Akabelk, If You Leave Me This Way, Chicago, and Edelweiss by Vince Hill.

If a picture paints a thousand words, then why can't I paint you? The words will never show the you I've come to know. And if a face could launch a thousand ships, then where am I to go? There's no one home but you. You're all that's left me to. And when, my love, for life is running dry, you come and pour yourself on me. If a man could be two places at one time, well, I'd be with you tomorrow and today beside you all the way. If the world should stop revolving, spinning slowly down to die, I'd spend the end with you. And when the world was through, then one by one, the stars would all go out. Then you and I would simply

I would like to thank you for your company over the last hour. I wish you all a very relaxing evening. You have been listening to Night Moods with Marty Wilde.

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3: From the Sky News Centre at 11, the US President says he does not think Israel will go back to war with Iran. Earlier, the two countries paused military strikes on each other following the recent escalation in fighting, including the pair firing missiles at each other. Donald Trump ordered the fighting to stop immediately. A spokesman for Iran's foreign ministry says the US must play its part, though.
4: The United States bears clear responsibility as a party to the April the 8th ceasefire understanding. Whatever happens in the region, the direct responsibility of the United States is unequivocal, and the consequences of any escalation of tensions will also rest with the United States.
3: David Sullivan is facing further scrutiny after stepping down as West Ham chairman over the weekend. A number of accusations have been made against him by former models who were trying to get work at his newspapers. The billionaire businessman says the claims are factually incorrect and entirely false. The families of the victims of the Nottingham stabbings say they were let down by institutions at every single level. A public inquiry has been looking into the actions of Valdo Colocan, who killed two students and a school caretaker. Companies like Apple and Google have been given 3 months to block smartphones belonging to children from sharing nude images. Sir Keir Starmer says if big tech companies don't act, they could face fines and criminal liability. Katie Heyman-Joyce is from the Molly Rose Foundation.
5: The amount of harm that children are coming to online related to sextortion and intimate images that they have been coerced into sending is astronomical, and this is a really strong signal from government that they won't put up with this, and it's up to big tech now to do right by children.
3: The England and Wales Cricket Board is investigating what it calls a breach of team protocols. Ben Stokes and Gus Atkinson were involved in an incident at a nightclub hours after the first test win over New Zealand. And in football, Northern Ireland couldn't make it back-to-back friendly wins. They suffered a 3-1 defeat away to France. That's the latest. I'm Barry Weir.

One month ago today, I was happy as a lark. But now I go for walks, to the movies, maybe to the park. I have a seat on the same old bench to watch the children play. You know, tomorrow is their future. But for me, just another day. They all gather around me. They seem to know my name. We laugh, tell a few jokes, but it still doesn't ease my pain. I know I can't hide from a memory, though day after day I've tried. I keep saying, she'll be back, but today, again,

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3: From the Sky News Centre at midnight, Donald Trump says he doesn't believe Israel will return to war with Iran. Earlier, the two countries agreed to step back from attacking each other after a weekend that had seen missiles fired in both directions. Our US correspondent James Matthews asked this question when he got the US president on the phone earlier.
4: If Netanyahu goes back to war with Iran, will you be with him? He said, I don't think it'll happen. It's all working out very well. Iran is doing what they have to do. I don't think that's going to happen. Okay.
3: Businessman David Sullivan, who stepped down as chairman of West Ham over allegations of improper conduct, is facing further scrutiny following an investigation by the BBC and The Times. A number of accusations have been made against him by women who were models seeking work at the Daily and Sunday Sport newspapers. Sullivan has categorically denied the claims, which he says are factually incorrect and entirely false. Tech companies have been given a three-month ultimatum by the government to ban young people from sending and receiving sexually explicit images. If they don't, the Prime Minister has vowed to change the law. The families of the victims of the Nottingham attacks say the public inquiry has laid bare the laziness and negligence of public agencies in dealing with the risk posed by Valdo Callaghan. He stabbed three people to death in 2023 and received an indefinite hospital order. Barnaby Webber was killed. His mum, Emma, says difficult conversations are needed.
5: I think there's a fear of racial bias, of mental health itself. From the police and from the NHS, mental health appears to be the hot potato that nobody wants to deal with.
3: Six people have been arrested after a fight at Epsom on Derby Day. It broke out inside a stand at the course on Saturday evening, with footage then appearing on social media. And Christian Eriksen says he's doing well after collapsing during Denmark's match against Ukraine. The midfielder says it's a different issue from the cardiac arrest he suffered on the pitch during Euro 2020. That's the latest. I'm Barry Weir.

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My name is John Alderton. I hope you'll stay with me for the next hour and enjoy my selection of music. The first item today is by a Belgian composer, César Franck, who lived between 1822 and 1890. And this is from his Symphony in D minor, the first movement, with the Radio Symphony Orchestra of Berlin, conducted by Lorin Maisel.

The first movement of César Franck's Symphony in D minor, played by the Radio Symphony Orchestra of Berlin, conducted by Lorin Mazel. Next, father and son violinists David and Igor Oistrakh are going to play for us Bach's Concerto for Two Violins, String Orchestra and Continuo in D minor. There are three movements. The first one, Vivace. The second one, Largo, followed by the finale, Allegro.

father and son violinists David and Igor Oistrakh, accompanied by the Royal Philharmonic Orchestra conducted by Sir Eugene Goossens, playing Bach's Concerto for Two Violins and Strings. Now pianist Wilhelm Kempff is going to come to the platform, and he is going to play the second and the third movement from Robert Schumann's Piano Concerto. The orchestra is the Symphony Orchestra of Bavarian Radio, and the conductor is Raphael Kubelik.

Wilhelm Kempt, the soloist there, with the Orchestra of Bavarian Radio, conducted by Raphael Kubelik, and the second and third movements from Robert Schumann's Piano Concerto in A minor. Well, we're almost at the end of the programme, this midnight hour, and to take you up to the news at 1 a.m, Wilhelm Kempt returns to the platform, and he's going to play us a short selection of pieces from Schumann's Scenes from Childhood.

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3: From the Sky News Centre at 1, the US President says he doesn't think Israel will go back to war with Iran. Earlier, the two countries paused military strikes on each other following the recent escalation in fighting, including the pair firing missiles at each other. Donald Trump ordered the fighting to stop immediately. David Sullivan's facing further scrutiny after stepping down as West Ham's chairman. The BBC and The Times say several former models looking for work at his newspapers, The Daily and Sunday Sport, have made claims against him. One of them is Sasha Wall, who auditioned for him at his house in Essex but left after he asked if she wanted to be special friends.
4: I ran into the ensuite and grabbed my dress. Gone for the door. At this point, I realised the door's locked. So I raised my voice and I was like, open the door. Now. And he was like, all right, keep your knickers on.
3: The 77-year-old says the allegations against him are factually incorrect and entirely false. Sir Keir Starmer says tech firms must stop children sending and receiving explicit images or the government will legislate. The Prime Minister's given them 3 months to comply. A business group says unemployment could reach its highest level in more than a decade, with around 2 million people out of work. The CBI says conflict in the Middle East and rising energy bills will continue to push up costs. 82% of those contacting the National Gambling Helpline are getting in touch about activity online. Gamcare, which runs it, is worried about the impact the World Cup might have. Calls rose by 11% during the last tournament. Mark Weiss is from the charity and says late kickoffs present dangers.
5: Those nighttime hours where you can be withdrawn and often not talking with friends and family or those close to you, it can exacerbate some of the challenges that people are facing.
3: And card spending grew in May as consumer confidence begins to show signs of recovery. Entertainment went up by nearly 6%, with many heading to the cinema to see The Devil Wears Prada 2 and The Sheep Detectives. That's the latest. I'm Barry Weir.

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Music as it used to be, music as it's going to be for the next whole hour here on Hospital Radio Ipswich.